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1: 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I'm on for dinner, Milan or so. Aha.
0: 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Me doctor Cassia.
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1: 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Na who? 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Anya doctor ya wo ba mi ho yi ni. 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
1: 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Enti daddy aha, e dia na e dia me so e won say e be 2 weeks mu ni o.
0: Two,
1: I know I said 2 weeks, 3 weeks, Muni. Because once I will buy, you know, I did say, you know, Mamma will buy a day, and near my what's that was a wish, you
0: know.
1: No, if anyone won a mean game,
0: no question.
1: And the number, so answer me, I'm not course on the door, so man store or number, and I can say, Mammy Fred, Doctor Kurana, may have said, you know, what your man store. It's a course on neighbor, baby, you know. Uti mi se namba ni free so ba wo free se si a wo ka sa na me se ah enye doctor ya wo ba mi hoyi nyi woni e nti wo bo dia na me hunu sa ampa enti do se se di o wo te sai because woni me pontia woni me pontia te se nya me bua na me ho ho to wa woni mu di o ba ya ma me
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1: 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A nkro kwan nim filling station e friend Zen. Ko filling station ne dɔso. Na nso sa filling station ne dem ba ko pɛ ye friend Zen. 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
1: 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Ya, ofra no watu free radio station na answer to say it. 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
1: 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Now, what to say? Pacho, okay, sir.
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2: quite saying
1: mpoho
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2: 0544 0544 0544 0544 0544 0544 94 94 32 32 01 0544 0544 94 94 32 32 01 01
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0: 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Old Reverend Bediako, Uncle Rod Douglas Robinson, Bishop Martin Fojo, Sweet Yifu Yina. We all live by the grace of God, the mercies of God. And ye Abdul Biru Kukra Yede. Kadan Kada. Today happened to be the sixth day. The month of August, the year 2020. Jesus, and you may have not born at the Kukra Yigena. No, I say, and said, Nima, Unya, and Debiara Eda. Because we're crying. But the young man. Show you the money I'm saying so on and
1: Sanya ni madasi Waina ni fasi damano
0: 6 August year 2026 first Thursday in the month. So once again, good morning to you, Prophet Isaac from

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0: That's right, Inshra 1045 FM. 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I said, Dania, ye in answer, wanna pay. 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
0: Yes, I'm so good. So good. So good. Yeah. Be patrol first and I can say free him. Okay, yeah, Anopa it you.
4: I'm going to go to the next one.
0: Queen Eleanor, Erade Enkoswa Nshaw Nyebushu Yenina Ante Yenina Yenana Oba Penyi Elizabeth Nyako Elizabeth Nyako Antesi Antesi Akanchinegu Abwe Dianisi Sinti Nyami Adma 20th of August Yeko na wachudano
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0: time
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4: Motion is climate change is the greatest threat. 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
1: 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The Battle of Brilliant Ideas is back. And until one in Mabawa, what been a year for Santamemu, Senior High School, Ahudua Mubesia, Abobo, Samua Puarisa, Adja Chinia Mudo, Adia Jabasobodia, and Kodabe Kamutra Boma, Junesamua Kasaku Kodroso. 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
4: as we speak today when you go to TikTok, and I say TikTok is an open source social media platform. Nobody controls anybody there. That's where free speech is. At least 50 people from different regions, different places have been bundled up one way or the other by this government. Why should everybody say what you want to hear? Why do you want people to say only what you want to hear? If that is the case, then where is the beauty of our democracy? I am saddened, and I'll tell you what, I'm sad about how this government is going, simply because I know how we all played here in these studios when they were in opposition. I know how we all played here. In fact, you remember that in few occasions, I think I remember about 15 or so occasions, or less, or just a little bit more, I had a cause to even complain about my government, and I have it on social on Facebook, where I felt that some of the arrests of some of these social media comments or media things were unnecessary. These people in government, when we say Ekufuadu is a tyrant, Ekufuadu is a dictator, Ekufuadu is this, Ekufuadu is that, Ekufuadu gave him all manner of names, because at that time they felt that they are special and that they could say anything that they want to say. Can you imagine one person in the NDC that didn't rain insult at Ekufuadu? The names they gave Ekufuadu, the names they gave Dr. Mahamudu Bawumia. Why are you so afraid of experiencing exactly what you have cultivated? These guys actually sponsored an individual who ran down every single person in this country. Every chief was insulted. Every pastor was insulted. You dare not cross him. You dare not. All of you were insulted. This media house, he insulted almost everybody, all of you.
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And that is the sound of Mama Africa. That is Mother Africa calling us this morning, calling us to service. Kure, kure, kure. 40 minutes past 6. This is Insura 104.5. With a grateful heart, we are seated this morning to serve you with nothing but the best in radio. I'm talking about myself and the team. Everything is said here, but it's with mixed feelings anyway. I'll tell you why. My name is Nana Kwabena. I'm preaching the voice of the morning by grace. Bonjour to the morning. Zina Marokofwa. If I did come here, but Beula, Tumane Beula. Kolafia Jamaya, Zama Lafia. Yakari, Yakokari, Yajindadi, Anyami Ojeko, Teote, Nachi Onu Nyumobahi, Hinja Hinja Hima Hima Hio, Kwa Udieng, Minwache, Yaponte, Bonjourno, Bigi, Matarankani, Yabigo, Yabigo, Bigo, Awana, Demuar, Kweta Lawane, Bulika Lawane, Koma Lawane, Asoma Abedi, Adomenike, Otutuoma, Ekaro, Ekaro, Niyibio, Adumpo, Eshoma, Alevi Water. 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This is where we serve your interest. Beautiful Thursday morning. 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

0: 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need power and some people and now matching and I said nra and nra and I don't know yeah tin is a mutala muhammad one of the victims are helicopter no eku omono nebusu fie ashe in fact AC on the 6th not a Wednesday and no Wednesday and asa ato yenchem ACA does it have a correlation you ready come on right here on Insure 104.5 Kramu Samso na maminka o se Arnold Schwarzenegger aye America aye actor Arnold Schwarzenegger a friend of commando no waka asembi o se why should you be here if you always want to act or be like someone else what is the point in being on earth o se you say why you be yourself bibia o be bia no he say aye who yet to suit yourself name not to please any other person I don't see go here Romans chapter 8 verse 28 or say adin na mu and the father adin na di boa one our dear adin na wie won ye and ya wo dear kaiser assassin so no it is a movie ya acting script no your script writer your outro movie na my ho ni ni urade sanso so no one director your from dear and it shall be well with your soul this is what I have for you today right on Insurance 104.5 I said up PSA and call my all the team headed by Jimmy Agla, the Godfather, Ukuku, Asanka Boyoyo, Odisika Abrantia, Jeff Abwaje, when now has a ya ibi inano pay, ya boy who say besumo sumpa, and it's manina has a kukuaku fidos no has a Vega 10 Maswaya say a day, mental health on Queens Musem Ebro. Govi.
1: Remember you?
0: Net say.
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1: 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Sebi u. Yesi edu ama mfonsu wa
0: na kaya. Anum.
1: There is a very sad one. Awoko 1 year back.
0: That's it.
1: The reflection is very painful.
0: Very, very, very.
1: And ye kwaba, ye kwaba.
0: And ni ni.
1: But mi msi ebe di nko mupi yo. Ni kopi atu. I'm very sad today. But ni nina emu no.
0: Yeah,
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1: 23 degrees.
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0: No, it is.
1: It is. It is. It is. It is. It is. It is. It is. It is. It is. It is. It is. It is. It is. It is. It is. It is. It is. It is. It is. It is. It is. It is. But you will be one and before the abano.
0: I don't know.
1: Down. So for umbrella, maybe I could be a quadra. Quickly, your mental health on Kruimun, Sam.
0: Great.
1: Young Fantua, so Vega Temadaroma, Timmy telling me Fantry room. 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Say, Unia Vega Tebua, no malaria, Edunyacha. ɛyɛ Vegatem ɛne bɛboa papa nasia pharmacy adaroma ɛne ɔmo de aba adwa so 0593-802-668 na ɔmo atumi aboa paa na yɛgusu a yɛhwɛ bɔfra adwene mu apɔmuden ho 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
0: take in the morning
1: bia betima yebi anopa bia that is what I take
2: eji
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1: anopa bia
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1: soko ban fa
0: that you are
2: saying anopa ndi eh te na kuko te pa na se na se mi o bai na ma so che kaka
0: fatino
2: na
0: that's right and a black queens
2: obujana
0: kono ebe fa
2: oh say and no hwe table na ya bo dura ya qualify to the quarter finals
0: okay
2: ti na game no enye chinchinchin enye mini
0: oh okay
2: but coach na kacha say na die kene ke
0: na say emugu die
2: emugu
0: ba coach no coach ni
2: malin but enye tin kase mugu bi ti bi mu sensem na de but na so kwoto ko so born the first game
0: I see
2: ai oni fi
0: so a
2: preseason but fans na ka say
0: omo ne home boy
2: Benna Bepsi dem sin took out
0: and omo show omo
2: omo show kwoto ko
0: na players na enjoy lie
2: oh we dey fans na fans ni ka say
0: okay Premier Sports
3: please don't go please don't go
4: right chance here please don't go Asamoah Gyan silences the critics. The first goal of the

0: All right, tonight for the Nishina 104.5 and a prayer minister, so you see a tenant in a good Musama, Yabo Bano, and an operating in a deport major premier sports on a crime in Sam Sima, a good enemy, now person a person qua, and an unapomatan Simasi Kuyam Dinina, at the airport modern son of Pamidi. Eddie Jonathan, as you do, over to me, I'm from Sokoban Fat Low. Still, Zan and Dodoma, and Obama Chidom, and some of those who be Wolf Common Common, I want to say, Sansuna, Santicoto Common Common, Ewa, and of Medium Sporting Club, and also so M. Common, I want to say, Limum, and I'll play MTS in country, say MTN, Home Fiber, and Abono, Yatu, you say, who, you're not about browsers, sir, and we'll fear, and I say, and you mum, about your data, no answer that. Almost some in country, say, and Pimpin, hand them a gabbite, no air, 299 Ghana cedis and a 300 megabyte no a 444 Ghana cedis now for 500 megabyte no and so 999 Ghana cedis na se bono and so sweat 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And what I want to know, Mabacho, a mania smooth, sunny. And who are you watching us if you're tuning us at me and I'm missing some cool and on. Boys, boys are jatum, and of a gas gets or be a jatum. Baby, a toy new could be a bina biato. Mabacho faces 0242 955 056 0242 955 056 Tafu share so Amuzu Junction and the butcher and tantam swear. Now we saw entity and come with them and tantam swear sense I must say. And for free wolf tournament to go to the end day. Oh, Morocco, the blackest of Ghana, Jena Kono, Jamin Mali, and you men watch 8 p.m. Now Ghana say ya draw your qualifying and social table now. Cameroon, Eddie Kane, 6 points. Ghana, Tosumianu, 3 points plus 1 goal. And of Mali, Etosumiansa. 3 points only go be ya. And I feel Capo Verde, a chat war, only a babia. Nez Oshima, Yabo Dra, Yetima qualify. Now your coach, I open up for the came last or say, your last game against Camaruno, Yeshunama P, and so the first game ma, and Yabako Kodena Bibia, and so at me I find.
1: Game, like always, looking forward to the next one. We were a little bit unhappy with the start in previous game, even if we felt that we came back pretty good in the second half. But we have talked about it, we have learned from the game. We know that we need to play a little bit better tomorrow. I'm pretty sure that we will do that. It's not negative to know that 1 point will be enough for the quarterfinal, but in the same time, we need to build the confidence, we need to improve, and that's one reason that we're going to go for the win tomorrow.
0: There's a little my coach, you said, in your 1 point in prayer, qualifying, I'm going to prepare you at 3 months, 1 point, so you're going to make it. Now, be honest, so at my final, I'm going to say, coach, you said, no, coach, pressure, be honest, so the essence, oh, back in idea, must add it. Yeah, top pressure, what Adam says, oh, no pressure. Nemo, a man known name, Zabia, no pressure, almost, Nemo, show me, dear, as a way, Cooper.
1: For me personally, I don't feel any pressure at all, and not for a single second. I think for the girls, I can't talk for them, but they look pretty relaxed, and we have been, of course, talking about football and things like that, but they also try to relax a little bit and talk about other things. There have been team building activities, for example, that I think can help in this stage where we are right now. So I think it's more for us to be relaxed and
0: no, hey, coach, I'm on the Blackers of Ghana, opening up for Kim Lass and our team, kind of Jennifer Kujo, a player, I'm on the Blackers of Ghana. So am I already a pa? Now I'm on no pressure here, and so any almost so.
2: then looking forward to the next game. I think I'm ready and everybody's ready, so we just hope that we show up and do what we have to do. I mean, pressure is a privilege, and I think as a player, you've been winning the different stage in your career and we've been in this place before, so I don't think there's a lot of pressure, but we know that what we have to do, and we're going to show up on Thursday and give everything we can. So I think we are ready, and no matter how the game goes, we know that we need to win. That's what we're going for.
0: I know Jennifer Kudjo and I want to make already ama ma qualify dem na chimo quarter finals no Morocco, Algeria, Ivory Coast, South Africa, Malawi, Nigeria, Cameroon and anyima ya twen Ghana na se Mali why and be qualify to the quarter final stage of the competition. Me for na me for me to from tables Kumasi Asante Kotoko nwa abudabu first game all preseason him na Kotoko Sheba ko Benabasi ehwemienu division 2 club na after the game on first and ma Kumasi Asante ko ko chira ma dwene yenko kuti kaka
3: because what proud yani do and yet so I said because coach ehusuti we who know formation born am move born I said in kuye we black coach you said hey we are here or quote me catch coach we no hu hu itina o hu itina be chat from me tell me say kotoko omo na time kakra and the coach ya obey at least ya man time kakra please give me the any score line anyway the the performance and the technical team omo aya program am prepare for the coming season and I your buy a lot of the players no am ask you so no until they just be am technical team no am so ask you
0: kojo be ku first voice no when you preseason as you coach the team na beti we have to say for no opinion no na Emmanuel Ajiman Bedu and former Kotoko player was it transfer you as on she dey Kotoko sa as on you slow you go to Emmanuel Ajiman Bedu.
4: And we are appealing, we are begging for this IMC. For Asante Kotoko, well, I don't know the kind of thing they will bring this year, but I think the kind of coach that they have brought on board will ease a bit of pressure because he's well experienced in North African football. His brains in the game is very, very, very, very high, and the disciplined footballers, that is the most important thing. But on the market, I think they are still slow. Maybe they are doing things underground that they don't want people to know, but if what we are hearing outside is what is going on, then they need to have something in the market. Because we have only 8 this, if I'm not mistaken, for the market to close. So me, I want the league to be very exciting. So
0: 23rd August, you're not transferring them in close. And now I have rented from Emmanuel Ajiman Bedu and our tenant coming to the Media Sports Club or Ivory Coast. Now everyone must be my first game. Oh, preseason against Yamoussoukro FC. Media Russia 2. Yamoussoukro at Muba Kuna coach Ibrahim Tanko was oi preparation they come up as a show Edmund Media Sporting Club.
5: No, I think it was a very good game, and this is the first game, like you said, in Abidjan, and we managed to win 2-1. And I think, like I said, first game, we have to watch the video and then look at the mistakes and the positives that we have done and then keep on working. Oh, yes, I mean, you could see that all of them are eager to give their best, and those who play today, I mean, did very well. We still have 4 games to play. Everyone will have his chance, and then definitely we are going to have a very strong side among them.
0: And now, our coach, Edmund Media Man Sporting Club, Ibrahim Tanko, and our team, Kenyamirama, and 11 a.m. here, our Cairo, me patro CAF draw for CAF Champions League, and after CAF Confederation Cup, police will come to ya. Tia show any team, media members, yano, and after team, and nation FC, and so a bit me, and show more, and some of the supreme, and many share the offer, and was 9:30, and we'll be covered your phone in a sequina, not yet in Shirapo, Sport, you know, the Casapano, and so a team, and a banana cordia. And now, Yamiche, a birthday. Yamiche, I want to talk for years and your birthday. Happy, happy birthday to you. Now, good point, you know. Now, go to on your case. Don't sabbe some beer. Every day, a man in your kama, into me and for a man. Happy, happy birthday to you. Yamiche, Samson, I make us a fine boy, Kedin. Of Brampon Akosi Adusa Jambra and a kid in any film years 3 years. One guy's all my men and Akosia as an inferior chef from so Namamo, I would have a coupon show. Among the pa, never a pretty proper performer on my conqueror Ghana. Happy, happy birthday to you, Kedin. Obrimpon Akosi Adusa Jambra. And a pair midi Eric Jonathan Esiedo over to me Afrem Soko Ban Fatilo. Men sorry so na pretty much crying some at also come at me at the Amamo.
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11: Brother new. Oh, Aden. Who know what you mean? Junso. I'm an afro kama kama. Yeah, why you mean by cookray? Never say.
12: Ah, now we have what you mean when two capsules are now.
11: Hey. Those days are not what you saw in Tantamua. Now we saw Junso and Mia with Ya. Me can't say you fast. I could pay two capsules. The Begino.
12: And one man, woman is here. Me. I must say, dear. Me Junso, I mean to Yaubia. And into where the Asadano Medimawa.
11: Oh, Debbie. Asadano and Koma Kulun Ghana Limited. There were the two capsules. Abba.
13: At four friends, I will tell you. 0244275429 0244275429 and as a 0206271016 0206271016 Fra Huma Yusina do be a ope be a m fama baby a tune do be a answer ben and answer conform a city cash shop be a ben wo for the show na jode
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27: Ni head office ni ewo chansa. 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
0: 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You catch them, say. Say says I will buy some water or bomb pay. I 10 Ghana.
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3: enti there are questions to ask.
1: Yes,
3: which has had we are attributed to headmaster, which is an allegation from the students. A 2 days old.
1: Yeah,
3: akwada.
1: Yeah,
3: means say na students nengi mno de tisku wa kuisu wo ya na anazo kufie na kwa wo ya doma ni ya sasi biya ube biya no de bre headmaster say fasi usu mo mami ya na.
1: Now headmaster be my first call.
3: There are questions. It's not. I listened to the commander. He was saying, he said it could be say on by investigation there, but community need by order to so people can just come in and do probably but it be a headmaster no aqua site will be and I be our far hold now students need to sue and that one they need to subject it to investigation.
0: But
3: I'll be very surprised yeah they be free fee dia
1: baba
3: and as I could not bet now for 9 months I will school more na I don't know you're very
1: sure
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3: Boys and girls be abi hum.
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3: I said okay, see
1: you.
0: I said I have a problem book room say money dem.
1: Oje de.
0: Ojo fi free mo. 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
3: I see you.
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3: boys and girls no dey. Eh dey bi no be call for certain reason.
0: What say rented ghetto?
3: So me na
1: yeah.
0: Rented ghetto.
1: Ayo.
0: 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Na girls na to aso.
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0: Enti say o free ghetto, o free ghetto when there.
1: Today in history.
0: But chronicles so can seem be.
1: Or say
0: Ghana, ya de ye hua to a good day if you may so near the coma for so. Or say a idea who pa since I said good no, yes sanny at the co
1: I'm a never name.
0: O se
1: IMF na woni e
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0: 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Now what thing bravium sent to toy na it got to show more silly jerebe na yeah mpesi ebe kai a year wish you for a yaw entino a bravium kwa efa emu no said yeah no ya mpesi ebe mumu husa video no because a ya are wisdom kwa fast you know in fact me mpesi me repeat how and yeah take what you know a day a cry a buy it you know and who answer no I think say listen idea
1: yeah
0: offer I yeah just to
1: yeah yeah yeah
0: yes of course
1: sure sure
0: you know na a yara who sempa atesene you know yeah the air care but maybe she have one you know yeah call
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1: 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24 24 8 8 24 24 8 8 24 24 8 8 24 24 8 8 24 24 8 8 24 24 8 8 24 24 8 8 24 24 8 8 24 24 8 8 24 24 8 8 24 24 8 8 24 24 8 8 24 24 8 8 24 24 8 8 24 24 8 8 24 24 8 8 24 24 8 8 24 24 8 8 24 24 8 8 24 24 8 8 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
2: With MTN
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2: The MTN the be you know
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1: that's right
6: by doing so you are creating digital footprint
1: and that's right
6: pick here
1: that's right
6: to me access so they say okay jisika we na fako pushi we juma no
1: so account here fluid
6: yes
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1: okay
6: when you hear pan say so ko jibo sin a o de be she ho ni to me bi adwuma ni
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1: behia that's right
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1: great, great, great. Me can say it'll be a OTA for the first time. Yeah, maybe you'd be able to do make any about homes. Hey, sir, when you say, oh,
2: yes,
1: since you've been that way, no, any loans, I can't know, Musa Bea, we walk with you, with them in Papa, Sambia, and see, and it's insane.
2: Okay,
6: okay, and you see, Domini say, we know, like Papa, and no paperwork, and your digital. The answer was merchant SIM. No, I call star 171 hash. Into every digital, who hear any paperwork, who hear any collateral, who hear any guarantor. And Papa Kai, no, anytime, yeah, no, to me, Monday, Sunday, and open new. The answer was merchant SIM, yeah, active. And one and number Papa Kai, no, ideally, most digital loans, no, 30 days.
1: Mm-hmm.
6: Yeah, they don't see 30 days. But however, no, you say sometimes, never mm-hmm. be to me see a quay more. It be a FBB unforeseen circumstances. Into somehow, another extra 30 days. So when to me meet this abo so many at the mall now. Into where at this song kwa in Ghana it be me ho sa da into where it be sika di abase ya de beboa omu mudi jano ni a show mudi na omu to me pejo mu business no ye pa.
1: That's right. 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
2: MTN no so long as our merchant you know and I apart from a credit phone no so you obey me wo eh whether you buy and be dia I would je encrofutu akana na wo hwa wo say sometimes go no we need sika 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
1: ye
2: se ye run bank but se se no
1: unko humbo what would them now you bibia
2: I'm say and sometimes we do also oh I mean you are crying no sebe oh kokra na ferry
1: what you say
2: we su there
1: That's right. Enti weye akonya kase papa. Na obi sa se obi ti ba bi e bia opesika.
2: Yes.
1: All right. Enti no maka ni se atona sum. Enti onye de okọ MTN ho onye onkasan onye den.
2: Okay. Okọ MTN wa o kanje se ohia merchant wallet.
1: Ohia merchant wallet.
2: Yes.
1: Okay. Merchant wallet. Okay.
2: No SIM card e di be ma e different from ye consumer one.
1: Oh.
2: And consumer one dey 170 has now the be but we dey 171.
1: Okay.
2: Enti e no dey merchant e yiduma nkwa meaning say sika beba no ye.
6: You know, on the merchant side than on the consumer side. It's a merchant wallet for so many, and sometimes even transactional limits near the idea because they don't know the payments for business near the idea. It's not so boa on that side. Yes, into no the amount kind. The answer be now merchant wallet. No what transact be 3 months. No remain. Na yes, we are sure. And I will miss it. And it's powered by Adishiman Savings and Loans. The licensed financial institution. And I look DFS. Yeah, near the technology infrastructure. Yes, we are that. Yeah, you use technology. And they share BBA. MSB BBA to D.
1: That's right. We are tired. Yes. Finally, then I'm okay. 3-4.
2: Oh, now can I say, dear, a loan, so no, assistant. And can you know bank to cry or cry? Yes, we run the bank. Yes, sir. And then you pay processing fee. Where be processing fee? Be
1: him.
2: And one say, no. And you have a candidate, they say, no, Ghana, no. They say, you're quite
1: a
2: BBI mobile. And as you say, no, Grand, they say, banks, and this will be a call on the mobile site. And you can say, we need merchant SIM card in India. Call. MTN store be our nature. We now would the year Juma Kakra, Bosome, and sir. Nya upi bia utimeje na yeso yeso ya beboa
1: bosome ensa
2: ya bosome ensa kwa ni hia
6: ena mso da make try to one say sa misika loan we you know interest rate ni at the firm we share on the digital loan sa ye ne ma the most competitive rate
1: wow
6: it e pese be bedo e pese be ma o adisu
1: adisu bia na o do da kwa una
6: ntino misika de abama omo omo didwa omo ye business mo business e bia mo mbra na mbeji misika na mo fa ngwa business na mo transact a lot on your merchant wallet transactify your payment for the collections
1: that's right
6: try as much as possible
1: yes sir na scan out this card na this card na
6: ke see any push business ntino e so da be catch to no
1: good good. Yes, I'll say who say we account to Nusika Faso. Nusika Faso, we will be a dance here. No, let's just say we will be a we did that. That's it. What about boy?
2: Yo,
1: baby, ho.
2: Yo, boy. Also, Faso, I need move to see.
1: Yeah, that's it. Okay, well, I'll be see.
2: Okay,
1: yeah, that's it. Please, I'm going to pay for. I insure 104.5. Crime will some noise. You saw it. What from in an aquabra prechum na make house premier nursing training college. 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In fact, we have facilities somewhere. And you can say modern computer lab, skill lab, and classrooms. Now, but it's not a very serene environment. In quite come on. Internet, Wi-Fi connectivity. No, quite almost talked library. No matter how busy you are, tuition. I say it's high level of academic excellence. Ebe chira wadi yipa. And this and so say. I say we learn to serve. Open chini mubi abroso. I'll be my friend 0244064285 and 0243519083. 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You are good to go. G money and I'll say as yeah. Yeah, DJ Chiato Ebreo.
7: My window was a pa that in fact me more aqua but a sear pa
1: so
7: from Rambo to Bibia. Good. You must know the Bibia for a beer with serious mark and from silver to time to the Bibia will see what you must say but men are my baby. But you distinguished yourself.
1: Sidan Kerade.
7: Now, maybe I know GDS, what you can see me, said you, my pa, over to us.
1: Amen.
7: Amen. Amen. Amen.
1: Amen. Amen.
7: Amen. Amen.
1: Amen. Amen.
7: Good.
8: Amen. Amen. 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
1: here today not merely to remember the distinguished public servant whose earthly service was brought to an untimely end. We also reaffirm the ideals by which he lived and served.
2: All our distinguished guests, thank you for being here today. Your presence honors the memory of our exceptional brother and son of Ghana. On behalf of the Ministry of Defense, I warmly welcome you all and wish you fruitful and memorable lecture. May the legacy of our dear brother, the late Dr. Edward Kofi Omanigboma, continue to inspire us all. May God bless Ghana forces. May God bless our homeland Ghana. Thank you.
0: 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Kesson. Never again. 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
1: that's right,
0: he was one of the finest gentlemen now share the idea sir no wo dey go akwa mu to change our security architecture na na nanki ye we need aso
1: papa
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1: papa
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1: sergeant understand
0: just say areho and you see they be am ka say o man we ya ye ho say assembly any why dey na dey bia nine eba we are very very reactive
1: what I say
0: eti eba na ye ho na putu hu na as ye dia break kwa na
1: beka na koda
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1: that's right,
0: omo future is secured, that's the most important
1: that's
0: thing
1: it. That's it.
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1: that's right
0: me boy
1: ta pepepe
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1: do da
0: but that particular day that particular day ni su a so fem e wo mampani John Dramani mama ani ase no me hunam say adi we dey galamsi unri e okrumu ha,
1: I tell you
0: that
1: so
0: is cool. What I said, said John Dramani Mama Nisuwi Galamsey NBA Ewukrumwa. But Kwamra,
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1: just say bibi and timi sinu kwae
0: yeah
1: just say who did see you betcha
0: on shebin kumu shebin fase ufri hii say we yeh wain say we yeh deyin or bane say
1: arinade
0: oh man is who guama to was say mampeni bane say arinade
1: yes
0: ewo Galamsey kumu oh man is who guama but what do we see if we are hearing say among for the so ye galamsey excavators are yebe kwa kwachi no no yentimi trace chances number kwachi owners because most of these excavators are owned by big men and politicians kro ye a wonu nyeni omu nyu awu a enye wonu ye omu na koto sade sey no enye ye niwu edine wo a wu su ye politician na wu su nei say ye di first anniversary my young citizens no you are who ma omo ma hwere omo nkwano but mo politicians should buy your health in shame 1 year on galamsey asa kosura ma chese mo politicians yi me say ene wo 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

0: celebrities no ema woni so nso fam na aye hypocrite
1: super code the jones bia
0: me say from his excellency John Dramani Mahama down to all the appointees who are we so nei say we dey kai o mane boama no you are a hypocrite you are a hypocrite because to the extent say and then among for ye just say on phone on
1: she
0: school dine na no ya ye
1: ai obo aso
0: na she agenda 111 chen adan
1: se so kwa na ye to galam say
0: na barku bi kura bakura there from eastern region ayi just say
1: fie pote e no be bedroom cra
0: there are security officers and benefo ye ye kanhwe eji me say we ye dc we ye appointee we ye minister from his excellency John Dramani Mahama de bafem wo woni su obe so fam nne
1: we hypocrite
0: say would they celebrate the anniversary of omane boama and the Ghanaian souls are loose no ye hypocrite we don't want to actually solve this problem among for God, excavators yechia no myself a chile ni ejaya ma omo we hear all these things going on by a pretender say we are fighting
1: yes
0: and they are dead omo families ni show on now say ah papa na senke wan ha wo kura nke ye because kwa wo call ye no wo kwa wo kwa you see still and say still ye kwa na se ba but kobra ye nka ye hu say omo no wa ye timu no ye dear new
1: ye dear ni
0: on say na no ye pam South Africa foreigners
1: ai
0: si akoso Ghana for
1: ai yakofa mama ba
0: ai ye kofa o mri amfo man ko jabokina for say mo ho mo mai
1: jabi
0: ba ha ni ye dear and so that is my message and say wa remia ewura mi akomi mu
1: pa
0: because anya hwe no me na mi wani da so doctor omane buama who say
1: oh
0: he would have actually changed his security no ba yasa ko ye dadam na security e dada no a
1: e bia ne se
0: recruitment e ni person e wuye dada no a wu dada no a but one thing they say state no e betumi a ana wo mu ye
1: oh yes
0: bra ye be hu se galam se no
1: that's right
0: ya ko ni gidi penifo bia kese enye ayi boys ye a wo pe bibia ko di watch it to see the
1: film.
0: Oh, my dear, come on, I didn't know.
1: Come on, I didn't know.
0: And what PBB I want to answer, not to room.
1: Yes,
0: now when you're
1: ready,
0: let me tell the politicians. And they are chinning per 1,005, you are chinning per 500.
1: Sanka,
0: a chiano, and you need here because it's a sense John Dramani Mahama catcher, I say. And yes, uncle phone, who here,
1: Dabby.
0: Even if they are in prison, you know, mumpy, because you know,
1: sure.
0: So, where are those behind the galamsey, the big men, and those politicians, or me behind? Let's play a tributer in here and that tribute in say you protect your water bodies and our lands to honor these people
1: great.
0: Who lost their lives
1: great
0: a statement
1: in fairness to the memories of these people in fact into an among ofori
2: yeah I'm very true I'm a chair and I'm a chair I think same say I'm a host asama a bear fiseni now she named the phone nipple woman I mean almost maybe sat to them but all in the name of just one thing
1: yes
2: I said yeah come what's up that I'm saying
1: yes
2: you probably free in price so and now my neighbor must free bombay and he said you call me now she need feel me oh like you tell me that's a missing the picture no
1: but maybe I'm here
2: I'm around say if you're free in cocoa banana say one effect to be now far bombay
1: strategic
2: very brilliant guy now that being I'm the penance and pan run up to 2016 election on a daughter Matthew Poku Prempeh a bad news falso you can money but he was just genius extremely like when I dreaming him dear no open but that notwithstanding our cobanessa but the point is I'm pretty a fast agar I'm saying send me who dear I don't know how I am common who said it what can I be
1: oh
2: because almost see you see this chief executive officer no and they were known here the head of FNC Dysek
1: yes
2: that was district
1: that's right
2: but you back on over call on all your head in room on the moment over come so the district in the MPP and the NDC this is in a year I'm saying and you know just a nipper no no more than a yanny diano as my make a enemy some of you to come up being say MC's a who will be brave say no no nanka sanka sana ya aye no huni pa na ye
1: that's right
2: and an enkrofo na ye no mo de hu enya nam na ye de abren
1: sir
2: design ni pa na ye de no twa na ukaka che o se
1: koja
2: adwuma na ye
1: ah
2: mean, we are just deceiving ourselves. This is how Obi catch him same. Or say so akwa kura bi ase na akwa kura bi so. 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
1: Asem no kase
2: fo. I don't know, that is the problem.
1: Say
2: and I say in so I say ni and in sa say yes no first in the mission no catch me say Ghana has a first commission say amango si ufie ni na we say obu amango na e was say oje permit e free first commission ho and say no timi obu amango na wo dey
1: so
2: na campus say
1: ah
2: obedi excavator e wa kwaim
1: ah e ko bu ni
2: e no timi obet me sir. We should not deceive ourselves. What is happening? It's just an extreme deception. We pretend as if say and penny phone number that only no more. But what they are doing it.
1: Yes, so go to camera is part as well. We been a phone.
2: We
1: been a DC ho.
2: Only been a DC camera the order of what me for do. It's in a problem I tell one say be you am nipa at this year we fear busue mu that crew back up because of one thing and we are still don't have a solution to it. A year on there's no solution. It is getting worse than worse. I am proud to you. Okay, so can
1: na
2: super crumpo eye hinu.
1: Okay. But Odi,
3: yeah.
1: And there what is him?
3: Mama me kabi. And there say me kabi.
1: Obo asem rante hene.
3: And there say me kabi. Oh, say.
1: Mhm.
3: Kromia. Penfo ene omanfo a omudi oman anim no. Omu na omama sama akwa doctor.
1: Oh.
3: Ena afi.
1: Oh.
3: En sama afo no so. Ba bia omu fufu todo. E dia na say. Who say emrantia omo okro mi ha no mai na otise mi a owo skadito excavate
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1: yes
3: would they call menfan se wawa se a se ho no mo ne
1: chile se gather and sell
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3: 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Say ye nyina yebeye yadwene say yebe fight this canker. 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Yen future.
1: That's right.
3: And the contumely, ye dear, and ye,
1: and ye,
3: and then so monam, ye, and ye, you.
1: Oh,
3: and confort if we say a boy.
1: Ah,
3: ye mupi say ye, saying, and I lie across with that. Yari, yari, and in a
4: more.
3: Yari, yari, and in a more. Until we need to be very careful. Let us be a
1: moon.
3: Question is, ye, said a modica can. Ye mabusia yako.
1: Okay.
3: Na ene ye kai no enema na esese ye ye ne de tutu niema recommendations e buy e same penfo hwe ne de ye adwuma
1: good
3: president mahama I'll keep mentioning his name this time so ofeli ye ne Ghanaians will never forgive him
1: at all
3: because he has every opportunity
1: to change things.
3: The parliament is in your hands.
1: Yes,
3: the judiciary is in your hands, the executive is in your hands. Ofeli ye ne we will never forgive him. nemo mi kono mia mi muka eno na se muaka ama ayi doctor mane buama na kwa na mobonidi enipa nwotwe emrante a na omode helicopter na mu afi na no ma che brass omobusua omoja mho se ye mini wate se edie be na ye ye edie ama wo mu ana se edie na nka ye ye ka na wo ye chi mia mi ofa prekope samo esa
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1: okay
2: Kofi eye nunu nyakun
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2: happy birthday Kofi nunu nyakun and then your birthday
1: okay
2: ya min shower wada no supa no nyo kese uye nipa
1: great
2: a very great guy
1: good
2: mene wife ne kambum we di celebrate you wife Christiana we celebrate you so much
1: anyway we mami for we into us on asama kwa amano so na ose happy birthday to Mrs. Prempeh. I say Radin Kaun more in prosperity and good health in Jesus' name. Just mame.
2: Amen.
1: And happy birthday to Mrs. Prempeh Radin Kaun. More in prosperity and good health in Jesus' name.
2: Amen.
1: Okay. And yakwa masona ye Prince Owusu Adum FM reporter akodin komo was Supreme Court four court ho MPP democracy and attack the administration no on air consult ye ne enia enin komo Prince good morning. Hello Prince. Okay, I'm saying Prince in your mind. And I'm saying Prince in your mind. Yeah, yeah. Now, about Facebook, visuals, no, and a tribunal, democracy under attack, demonstration. Okay, all right, Prince. Hello, Prince. Okay, hello, Prince. Good morning.
4: Good morning, Minya.
1: Prince, na demonstration no asha siya dada.
4: Me no kase di emo community center ube pi emo ewo Supreme Court officer aha and NPP amene ukuno demonstration ye democracy and attack demonstration chichirin chenu omu ebe chase e free me no kase 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
5: NPP as a party were not bold on Jesus. We're not bold on violence. We're not bold on injustice. We're bold on fairness and justice and peace and transparency. Any threat will be before the sin anymore. You know, that can be out of the Yashinika from Nanado Naya, Radu from Nanado Naya. Nay, Antino, Nanado Nasa, and Yashi. And I went, your people are tough on the sin and impact. A man who called Yami, I said. One side. And into the NPP,
4: National Women's Organizer, ma NPP, ama yuko no a ono asenti na for National Women's Organizer, ma NPP, ama yuko Haji Asafia Mohammed ana okasai.
1: Ezi, Prince,
4: unia bema.
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4: 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Womo ede oyeche na asiche so. I found the Bible on some of the people who
1: are opposed
4: to what happened. I should be our Facebook. I see demonstrators, but me no cafe there. Supporters, no air dorsal. Air dorsal, opposed to one to ban or Mudio Mumba.
1: Okay,
4: then the Bible on some ever call you now. A year root, I will be a fossil. A year call, a year, or my penny, and your office. ɛde petition ne akɔma no no apɔsifoɔ no ɛne amanyɔfoɔ no ame ase asɛ sɛ saa route naa na wɔn bɛfa so ɛde akɔ
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4: yo
1: okay well I was in prince owusu adom mef reporter na motin in council dey dey coso the brain at the supreme court forecourt and as a forecourt of the supreme court npp democracy and attack demonstration of obi
2: kwara
1: oh dey coso no
2: kwabran pretum
1: nagugwa
2: yi woni bi se owusu asem an work eh
1: oh sorry
2: me hwe initially me hu video no na me fi se and they were black because yeah I guess CC helicopter crash them so more as a black
1: okay
2: and yes you know they are demonstrating against attack on democracy
1: okay.
2: And as well remembering Galamsey
1: okay.
2: issues but me hear black no na me hear feed omo dani omo chi abi hu man am say ah na say omo be demonstration usa
1: and they use
2: e chain police for no as a police for no doors when we use work yes observation or yeah no you correct na miss me hun
1: here
2: but the thing is I think that this day ankasa no e a wrong day for this demonstration on say BBC nationally a obia e go adwene we nitrim about that no
1: yeah.
2: I believe say if the demonstration would have been on Galamsey kura
1: okay.
2: e be nya more traction
1: okay
2: what would I mean say as of 8 about say 8:46 ni pe wo ho na wo hwe mu amundru be 100 oba no go chire he me dey me hu he dey
1: okay
2: police for the door so bebe but
1: mm.
2: if like ekoye say bibi on galam say this day I dey kai sa reho seminar Ghana for crime fa ho nya political callous we dey be part of it
1: they
2: I think say misplaced
1: okay.
2: especially with the day selection no?
1: All right.
2: To demonstrate
1: okay.
2: and I think say nya one day no dey be here
1: anyway
2: one day
1: anyway
2: but kwamna dia o mo ye ho demonstration my point on it is that yen share the difference between free speech
1: okay
2: and what I call reckless speech.
1: Govi me that
2: say speech.
1: Me that say
2: oh yeah, we need brain.
1: Me that say pa. But the answer say kunun Ghana Limited oh mo na e ban nu papa. Govi kunun. O no say kunun for nu papa dey o mo na eh ha. It o hunchin capsules mema no. Mo am Johnson am tell ya Johnson no entimi twa da na Johnson no so kokoko. Eno eh hunchin capsules Mr. Kill. 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Accredited by the IT diploma and omo akonya se omo akoya attachment and input job placement your regular weekend and evening and input distance learning now ho your certificate courses on AI integrated platform me patcho p from and I send message WhatsApp message 0555 383848 in yechi so san so bus stop take kwan so haya kofi
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1: That's right
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3: and even can
1: me kan ya wo ya shadow eh de si wa that's right nene me ko sey
3: nyankupa
1: also we drained up campaign wo kwa up and down ta
3: na in particular so
1: arahu sema si
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3: in me recommendations ya eye report no eye ye no when voice say the year democracy dada inti dia be kan say never again na dia
1: rebeho na me miss say e da asem si na wo hi
3: e da asem si unzo ni na na e monitor dia ko so obuasi program na mo mase
1: oh okay
3: in fact look ananga me ko program bi
1: sir
3: yes na case bi na ehwe mi sai eji de nka bi jemu ehu yanze various platforms information na airbus na hwe bi free ba no na ze don't mean doubt
1: okay
3: afeni aso ya se se nsu be fre omo ben ben vu ye na confirmation ni ba se atrin sama atrin a anja kra chief staff e be the official announcement indi bridge bo mai I mean, you know, you wouldn't get down with the
1: answer.
3: The crime of us will be a
1: corner,
3: and you know,
1: I'm
3: me imagine, say, a brand been full of the demon on the animal kind. Then I'm a famous Abreno. I know who made tea, I'm a pocket of pee. And I'm a beer.
1: May
3: I do Manoka Sampoon? Like I say, you can't. And tea, eh, yeah, I've heard it in Penfum. 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
3: 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In try say, in the park, I change be a. Business be. Since the first time you.
1: You no credit.
3: The only thing is, I'm no. Any compensation, I be ma.
1: You no credit. You no credit. Then I can say, the SCA, and can be being trained because Galam say, no, we could see no coin, and the number so many free mo, and can be being trained.
3: Galam say the, yes, me and this in America, I can say. Be a enkosu, enkosu. 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the community now no direct you know impact no na do mujimbi
7: when you say we be in a cause who me district if just the streets and as just out agona you do ho
1: be ni ho
7: man for me you do ho
1: sir
7: so I didn't think that other areas here cause
1: okay
7: this is a collective
1: responsibility
7: said the banana kind so man for ni na answer dia positive for me to me you about them say hunsem yeah and cause appoint is the meeting no
1: okay
7: and you must be in the room
1: okay
7: these are major stakeholders yang kunu na sori a nka be boy body are just a few o ma fo no na sesin na do so ye sori ti a obi entim na mo busan unfortunately o ni na do musim bi
1: mm
7: ndi sama de ni koso ndi do bi amem fa blame no e ma ban ko ko ani mu
1: okay
7: ni pano ye so fan directly no ye sori ji na do so che o ni na
1: all right we a word to the wise. Na mira mami misa o everybody na be NDC ni
7: but you a brand DC 92 wo mo sha se na na akoda kitwa
1: 92
7: yes so be na me SHS 2
1: that's right
7: we na me to abadi but me na ni DC be department na chi ah ma bi suya na mikrum ka obi ya na mntima se se bi bi ya ba metim hwe asanje asanman sabe no shed the general environment was there eh you must say the NDC because yeah, this is a typical
1: yes
7: MPP base
1: that's it
7: with those area na me me so the NDC no obi antiase and so no bakoma ko di won ni se no open be van ya don't go no I was somewhere and this what you from the media could what I'm from Vamati Ako nu zona mangu ni zina na meka. 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
1: No dim.
7: Community center. 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
7: na mzuni ni hoka ndi ya brei si ya made 3 attempts senka na ye MP
1: 3 attempts
7: yes nina anye
1: ok
7: ena mdidi mwa in 2017 after siya lusu general elections in 2016 ina party no who say professional groups no ehibu when this mean especially legal teams
1: okay
7: when msala of obi dia chini and but obi dia nyene no tin ya enfam to yonso ni ntiku timi na shanti region dia meje to mozi meye ndim shanti 2017 with 4 lawyers ide am ban vobe na group ni evo pe
1: wow
7: and come back to obi
1: sana una phone
7: average ni amya do menem no kaze I have over 70 lawyers on the platform
1: as I feel they are
7: coming and the bishop bamo are coming
1: mm-hmm
7: and you are 2024 in the dinner lessons you know you deploy lawyers to various schools in this
1: okay okay
7: and the abopa and a regain in your money you just say it tackles what you see you know do you know more than you become home and then they it means it was between us our results in your asante region and you know my juma 34 cases yeah me yeah 34 ma ama sumo no e kan ina bugo ni ndi ya ngupa do na mi di chani
1: okay
7: na mi se di jari do o wan se di jowo se di
1: yes yes yes
7: a region much sad here in 5 senior high schools in which the grand major part time like raw o se the last station in Prempeh College sad here 14 years a jese e kutoko so ndi no ama sumo ni
1: that's it
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7: ka di bi o stretches
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7: emra mi ni ma ga na mre bo bi bi an bo ni na no se lo ya mo a na tutu ni
1: good
7: because why ensures fairness ya men ka so beauty oh, yeah, but I'm a man, come on. Now, if I want to assemble one, can you? Nah, about to internal less one conducting in the one fat prepare pay on to her. And can't just adjust on the car on your
1: own. Debbie.
7: It is a young belief based in here. That's what we move for Jim Samoa. Gives name in the best at your coffin.
1: Wow. And before say we be pressure a secretary position, only party interface need to say, a quite best on what first one, wow, more gakrankakra.
7: Assemble, if they now you watch it. I'm just saying, if you see me, they get 28 days. Hello, you
1: know, great.
7: Mr. Nima,
1: sir.
7: If I need to catch the zebra, just yet. If you have a memo, and now, young I am Kansa, but since you move, dear, and then this is you to care, you never say, prepare pay and be a yagma. In the answer, you're saying, I'm advising.
1: That's right.
7: The same Kumu.
1: You said, Opera, someone would say,
7: you question me. In a different category of people, and a boy. Ewa sa uji tini mibina kwa ye kuba kwa yeye kwa ye kati fuwa kwa
1: that's right
7: ndi yese ye mixture of different people with
1: great.
7: Different backgrounds
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1: that's right and with all this recent ruling abay nam say we am renim ni who is saying delegate system no ebe wow because you also going for a quintessence in the near future sebanisa it's saying
7: what was a marker recognition
1: sir
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1: okay
7: e ko e we had to be here there na se se e ya e se ya ya ndichi mu kakra mmm ti mi se em fa mo se come with cost na dia bia come with cost
1: okay
7: e ntutu nyem ni na in the very near future no
1: mm.
7: Okay.
1: Okay.
7: Of course we go to akasa you know so e submit your mama bra
1: sure
7: the panivoni me di and omo di aba e be boy
1: mm ti ade intin wan call for any position but secretary
7: I say obia we see won we call won na obia won obia na ho di ho
1: no di cry
7: you just take judgment no e mudu
1: mm
7: na ko e teacher ni asa yo ye ni
1: try try there
7: yes yes so she into the e be mudu ya and he said me dem come pay to crash
1: him
7: go to nima
1: that's right
7: we ask you amra wo
1: eh no correct
7: as am akon obet you let me that some you like say ba
1: sa
7: you dey come crash him me ya to nima me
1: and they say you know and she said to say no bone to one now do breben na
7: ma pa ya be ye ya we branch elections no
1: okay
7: the next year the constituency elections
1: okay
7: and here October
1: October
7: ya October ya we ya November ya say dia no
1: na to aso
7: na elections ah na national so eto aso ndi e bring ho e see much e go to one na je na madawu na musu mama esa platform ke see
1: that's right
7: ndi na bia na e guzo e
1: yes right e service
7: ah service ni eso
1: ndi it work all the constituencies
7: work all the constituencies first phase 1 ndi na gugu
1: hey why phase 1 e we phase 2
7: the series of nema ibaye e guzo e media engagement ni na so e kan ho bi ti wi a na e to aso
1: we be say omo ye cute to say mo no omo hard dream pa we ha say din kete a na
7: say oh so omo ye wo ya na o ti ni pa sia na se bi se bi o badun o fa fie di ti ni mu a
1: yes
7: mo se de wo se hand ni pa
1: mhm
7: o kan cross now the we try be now the to corner to pepper you now the to
1: that's right
7: di na me adum in a vie di ti ni kakra
1: mhm
7: se di cash code you know say e kwa ma ye nipa ho dwuma che
1: mhm
7: mo tsadi almost 20 years
1: wow
7: e wa shandi re ya
1: na easy
7: mo tsadi aguna easy e just man ko mazi was legal pedagogy and na english of education and ya be you study ko ya part time na do no be lo ya almost 30 years this is pa ni pa from exam
1: e kono
7: kono ya
1: ko bia odi ko bia that's right
7: e di pa je ni ma ya ni ba bia
1: aha
7: e chi ni ba bia dada
1: that's right
7: na wo de en kai ni e ga kai on
1: design delegates no wo no mu kasa wo NCT wo sem no
7: fa me come sem no to makuma so pa na wo sabato de ndi nka ni woni petit na me gidi se obi na wo chief for sem ba ko
1: da bi da bi da bi da
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1: no cre
7: se ke de juma no emudu to mu ni de de manwa obetima ye
1: that's right you said that we can okay no nanka obo and this kra na man for tete but they say akwedi say as obi a na mebu no ko UST KNUST mebu obi a ne ade eye den a
7: didi kan no iswa no na nipa bi e kan se mi find this ho na yakoye atro na ye nyi no ne correct making kai hu ni ma no you say you can you see this over 10,000 for you need cash for you say say say and this pa no there e ye mo bro for party mm no ni bi ni tima ho say me am can say ka you try so hold on to our covers na bi an ka na for control be ntai sa about to ni ni match charge ni yin na and this me ni mo e ye am for na yi bi na ka kra bi e be wo mu
1: I see
7: because ye ye ni say what is me bi an ka say e ye mo bro for ntina obai ndi no buy na rural electrification ndi na kuma so eni ma bi e bebo ma man for da mo assistance na na wo wo ni ndi no ye ba no ye Christian time you saw e go school no ti se ni ko se wadi ana o condemn ndi si woni
1: okay
7: because obi a revolution se bi e twa mo no to mo di ye ma ni di go vote mo dem forgetting say ina ya dia tum say ya ba civilian rule
1: anyway
7: ndi ya ba ni mo na man vote bi kan no ene wo twa to obi enim ah na say ndi si 8,400,000 votes in 2020 na bibi anya 1.7 million votes na and this mumu ye more projects at the ema region na ba kan ti tan ko fo se and this is from Thomas Emma, and no, we can come here. You have major projects, yeah. That is none in one. You know, to my guess.
1: Well, Mr. President, John Dramani Mahama did to be in his comments, Mufis will be part of his own way to travel for Mono to trust him near the Chom Fuma.
7: Eh, Casabu say, Ben Vosi, and the school could be in.
1: There's a lion in every man.
7: Exactly. Nay, and Benvonia Sasmo, eh, eh, eh, eh, eh, eh, eh, eh, eh, eh, eh, eh, eh, eh, eh, eh, eh, eh, eh, eh, eh, eh, eh, eh, eh, eh, eh, eh, eh, eh, eh, eh, eh, eh, eh, eh, eh, eh, eh, eh, eh, eh, eh, eh, eh, eh, eh, eh, eh, eh, eh, eh, eh, eh, eh, eh, eh, eh, eh, eh, eh, eh, eh, eh, eh, eh, eh, eh, eh, eh, eh, eh, eh, eh, eh, eh, eh, eh, eh, eh, eh, eh, eh, eh, eh, eh, eh, eh, eh, eh, eh, eh, eh, eh, eh, eh, eh, eh, eh, eh, eh, eh, eh, eh, eh, eh, eh, eh, eh, eh, eh, eh, eh, eh, eh, eh, eh, eh, eh, eh, eh, eh, eh, eh, e

0: Okay.
1: And
0: draw him for and zero and go for him.
1: Anyway,
0: and we'll be making kind of
1: yakos. Anyway, Obi message be just to tease you. Wasn't the MPP and DC? We have my partner violent.
0: And the Obi, I'll be able to make you be.
1: Well, I say Abuana, once Abuana born Hawana, yes, sir. Anyway,
0: this is how I want to
1: say. Anyway, okay, lawyer, so, say, old bread, no, when you marry Brew House, so could he? Then I'll finally catch you on our ATA.
0: If you cry, I die as I get in trouble. So, my count, if you're corrupted,
1: yes,
0: you trouble you, my dear. I create of our own a constitution. As you know, who said that you do not give me any? Tennis will come and say, within the party, which my critique, young woman, no more relevant. Indeed, I die as I get to deputy for any corrupted for you. I'm going to say,
1: good.
0: I've been in a minute,
1: that's right.
0: Yeah, Casa,
1: that's right.
0: Critique, young woman,
1: that's right. Well, good news,
0: and I'm back. Kantan kan bebe
1: de bebe all right
0: mo ba mo nyutu nipa miensa
1: wow
0: meme ho papa ana poso
1: ko jo safu
0: late kantan ko jo safu de enem nyutu
1: am go a controversial lawyer. Okay, we was here Ghana Academy of Arts and Sciences the Women's Award ma abaso body esun ku bi e be hyehye so na e no me catch you say also ma no omo bo adwuma pa bi bo adwuma but ya na ya from 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August Friday the 14th of August bit my phrase 0302 772002 make accounts so Franco Trading Enterprise upe phones any who can dear any other appliances be Nokia Samsung iPhone smart TVs Franco air 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
0: Yes, I'm talking to you. I'm talking to you. I'm talking to you. Hello.
2: Hello.
0: Yeah, hello.
2: I'm talking to you.
0: Amen. Until my side, I suppose so concerned. Hello.
3: Over.
0: Yay, a good day.
3: Yeah, Miss Abbott. Only the other man. Over, senior, mini abai, and I'm a man making a couple of Omokra and say, yeah. Often, NDC, you are in a cassa, I say NDC for NDC, why a corner? Over, no corner in your couple and send this in the NDC, why a corner? 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
0: okay
4: municipal director
0: that's right
4: of health services
0: oh papa pa.
4: Wo Asante Mampon iti Mampon municipal
0: okay
4: Mr. Dansu Yeboa
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4: and eye the birthday
0: good
4: and a special one to him
0: good one day
4: ni papa iti Mr. Dansu
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4: happy birthday to
0: 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editwa also eninti one team in car made it era dijao
5: Asante Kotoko. Well, I don't know the kind of thing they will bring this year, but I think the kind of coach that they have brought on board will ease a bit of pressure because he's well experienced in North African football. His brains in the game is very, very, very, very high, and he disciplines footballers. That is the most important thing. But on the market, I think they are still slow. Maybe they are doing things underground that they don't want people to know. And we are begging for this IMC or management members, at least they should let them stay for 3 or 4 years so that they can build something.
6: For me personally, I don't feel any pressure at all, and not for a single second. I think for the girls, I can't talk for them, but they look pretty relaxed, and we have been, of course, talking about football and things like that, but we also try to relax a little bit and talk about other things. There have been team building activities, for example, that I think can help in this stage. Working game, like always, looking forward to the next one. We were a little bit unhappy with the start in previous game, even if we felt that we came back pretty good in the second half, but we have talked about it, we have learned from the game.
7: Then looking forward to the next game. I think I'm ready and everybody's ready, so we just hope that show we have to do. Pressure is a privilege, and I think as a player, we've been in a different stage in our career, and we've been in this place before, so I don't think there's in a lot of pressure, but we know that what we have to do, and we're going to show up on Thursday and give everything we can. So.
8: Cap a la dreta per Xavi, assistència de Xavi, més cap a la dreta per Messi, i menys Messi, encara Messi, gol, gol, gol, gol, gol, gol, gol, gol, gol, gol, gol, gol, gol, gol, gol, gol, gol, gol, 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

0: Fasano here into the penalty. Goal from Balotelli! Mario Balotelli was there, the ball was lifted in from Fasano, and Balotelli buries it from close in.
1: Nshira Power Sports. Enya ntiatia mu, enya teni, enya dedeyo, ena enya kotoko one has one. Nemum authentic analysis. Aye nam so esuade na ye kire adwene. Nshira Power Sports number 1.
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3: 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Ene kumase mo fra 0200-281080. Accra 0248-315-258.
5: That's dramatic. Me zoom your package na be do.
6: Wow. Auntie, I didn't see nipa bebre etoto omunyama wo Jumia.
5: Jumia nyama boda form. Delivery so yensem na Jumia wo be bia over 200 pickup stations across all 16 regions wo Ghana. Na de mama kuma to me yem cramp ni say, "Me wo 15 days I meet me return the product and get cash back. No stress."
7: She. Wo fa chimu so akoji ni Jumia package.
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9: Jumia nie. 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
0: Bro, I will always take you serious.
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0: 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And numb. 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
10: 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Mumu, and one some more pebiato. After 3 days, you know, I won't find me, no. Now what?
11: Lumitrust Fort. And then more Friday, Lumitrust suspension.
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12: 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We'll be waiting for the response.
13: 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The Battle of Brilliant Ideas is back. And Rantuan and Mabawa Wabini Yefra Santamemu, Senior High School Ahudua Mubesia, Abobo Semua Puarisa, Adia Chinye Mudo, Adia Jabasobodia, and Kodabe Kamutra Boma Junesamua Kasaku Kodroso, sharp arguments, confidence, critical thinking, teamwork, and unforgettable moments as every point counts and every voice matters. Don't miss this excitement, the passion, and the clash of ideas. 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
5: 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Edum, opposite Aseda House, Kesbin Media. Edum, obiba JK Bill. Opposite Prudential Bank, Ewa Akraso, Madina Zongo Junction, Techiman, Opposite Techiman Palace, Kasoa, Takradi Station, and Atemali, Abuabu Station, and our market, Opposite Ghana Commercial Bank. 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
7: Only shows of open shore from any na intro to Medina so emfa emano. Na before the emphasis and from my alien sponsors and now pay and son of the front short and I fee. And in some other day, I have a young woman home and so and some but an open mini can be so crass or upon the old seminal at the same. Say, and quite dear, and I may come for a canoe Ghana limited and a day amount. I want the puppy and a day about a grass of the kind. I had the home two capsules. I may come for them a bema beer. wa kwa test ya su opposite no problem enso abaha me pacho eno anso koto eye hunchu capsules ni bi na onso otimi anono na de bemu hu so opposite no problem abaha ni ebi 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house? Always answer drops be as an and a moana say a year a box at him in an air catch or so opposed no and a problem a yabah and answer over to a who two cups is maybe not also to me and no son of a year. Every to me I bought a opposed no and so ban or tenano and also ain't to me I'm can't quite say yet a Mr. Q at your car and also a member drew na be me be a woman a woman from so out our company of a UCC. And I say, I get ukoto grandpa to only be down on ma. Everything abo ye pa. Oh, low libido. 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office one now corner center be a ubiya graha no secretary minimum year business are bibia everything up on kaisanse so who run office graduates are rented and our baba one are very very responsible and it's man the first left of your any office room in a no a whole xcc in patio Alaska Star Enterprise and I may come for them I am my dear for anopay brother be to be nebi piano and your camera and so on from all your kumasi and your doom sa open and your blanket and in ano your coffee be and so at the abound sabi to me and so akabi na kumasi and doom no me patro boss from side ha uje mi so biya 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name and call you my cry. Me patro a neuro dog channel and I make up for them my unipia. Ever brought pace and I will go to Minano, every trust here at the amount. Me patro penny, I would see me. 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Why I can't answer old jam room. 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
8: Rich
7: na hati say
8: nyami adum bibi abuko na oswe
7: nyami adum bibi ya fine interesting stories
8: yeah
7: very intriguing. Na say transfers in a weird do.
8: Yeah.
7: Meaning say as a yeah approaching season it yeah approaching the new season in TBR.
8: Yeah.
7: It seems as a transfer, you know. Ubia Sasia do be a person making it done beyond a person.
8: Yeah.
7: And San Bia probably you be seen next month na the verse AM John Lixon. You know?
8: Yeah.
7: And also at me Astati Awoho. And T yesterday with the Vinicius Junior I'm sorry.
8: Okay.
7: Because when you say anywhere, there was a meeting. Ah, Vinicius Junior na kasa and the reps and the Real Madrid in penny for and so of course I understand. Yes, it just say Mourinho na kasa no meeting as it. Because you are catching penny for say look, Vinicius Junior, I need him. Or can we project in a hole? Now we project now me babeno. Some of Vinicius Junior acquire a behame. It's no matter what. Whatever demands it be a rent in the Ibiano. Montrance ebe ti ya solve problem no na yama rent no enso timi ST enti etem for Tony Alabo on Facebook and Shabanzo for Point 5 FM. Ye remember the story behind the story and nam sama titi ti biya se Vinicio Junior ane Real Madrid impenu for enso timi kuchi ai the outcome of the meeting no eno ene nkomo no ena yebe di awo dumedi no enso enso enti Josh ene after the meeting no diena otite
9: Rich eno kre say the season is about to start na usha market ne so a obia your world obia pese oye ne nyama yi obia pese otutu ne squad ne players no o make sure said the o make kwakoto ne bia de na ba be si akan ma ho teams no ma ye sane ma ne nyina to make sure that things are going well before the season begins. Vinicius Junior sem no, I always said it, said the person who would be very influential in that agreement, no, is Jose Mourinho. I don't think say Florentino Perez okofa Jose Mourinho buy, no. He wanted to give him a weak squad. So unfanya juma. Because he naye ni in semana air cost wa Real Madrid. Ansana omuye o Madrid so omu okofa Jose Mourinho manaba. We know it. Yes, discipline, any dressing room ho. Players' egos are clashing here and there. Inti se wakofa Jose Mourinho aba. You don't want to weaken the squad for him. Because you couldn't agree with Abraham TFN Vinicius Junior on his contract. Inti kwa imbi asuni. He had to be part of it. Of course, Rich, se your contract in Komoa. Ordinarily, you need to be coach ni bembi. It's about the player, the agents, and in the club in question, Real Madrid. I'm going to be this one, come on. Coach, the old back contract negotiations, my man. It is not your conversation.
7: That is how important Vinicius Junior is to Jose Mourinho.
9: Of course. Inti,
7: but for everyone else to sit
9: in the meeting.
7: In the meeting.
9: Yeah.
7: Some person here part of the meeting.
9: Yes.
7: And probably convince Vinny to stay, no? That is a brand today. Very, very important.
9: And in common, say you didn't say ya A B O B in Tias here. Because Vinicius Junior so pesca move from ano. No, there are always different strategies to get players to stay. You better front towards in common. And a similar thing is happening over there. But for Vinicius Junior, how important he is to a Real Madrid for setup no. And you see Akofa Yan Dioman Diaba. Ama Yaman the green light in person in the medicals. Ewa Real Madrid Kromuho. But Rich. Inka young woman dey ban ko bibeka say any woman Vinicius Junior nko because when your replacement dey unko but the player in young woman dey within 19 years pe the shoes that will be left for him to come and fill in Real Madrid no any shoes kitwa you for say Vinicius Junior yan admin so will fill Real Madrid Rich, do you think that young woman dey is that player who comfortably comes into the Real Madrid setup and gives them that kind of performance on being here? You can't do that. I was say omuma no easy into the team into ABI they'll be free bench aba uti bench Jose Mourinho be for bra so who the air cost who the way Vinicius Junior air ball me person born the same me already 19 years into Mabano he will be coached on and off the bench to get that confidence he needs to play for Real Madrid. What did they just want him? It's a big team and then he has signed for over 140 million euros making one of the most expensive players. It is the reason why Vinicius Junior no contract out and not negotiating. Jose Mourinho yana jinsi obeka sang komano hono was because he knew the value of the player and he knows very well say se man koka wuna man convince player ni se onka Real Madrid asembeba and sa asem no ebia by the time Vinicius Junior will leave say Premier League mpun no okwa he is carrying away a certain leverage that he may have on the team in terms of what he wants in his outcomes in games. Because Obi Ajitun say Mourinho the coaching power no ABA above on kakra. Until you say who of Vinicius Junior team no more. At least you have a player who has exceptional skill and quality, who has experience in the Champions League and in the domestic league. If for nothing at all, to have 20 goals and assists per season, he will give you. So that is why Jose Mourinho here now they say no, this player, and yes, ABA he's going to influence the amount of budget. But Obetinya can send me actually player and I'm a player and he said no. I need to be able to do my case well. Stay at Real Madrid. Na me mwa. Emma Jose Mourinho ne dwumadi a all baby di ewo Real Madrid no akon kan ya ma no. Very very important conversation. It be who say Jose Mourinho in that negotiation is more important to Real Madrid club even more than the player. Inti omu wie no e was Florentino Perez o kod dana se pa Jose Mourinho. No, he has to go and thank the manager. Because this is what Real Madrid need. Man, come to me tell me so I'm going to Vini Junior ni contract extension. They would have decided, said they will not negotiate. Because Florentino Perez why Nadri, very stubborn businessman. Obetinya Nadri say okay, open so kwa kwa. Pay nyenye masa. So Jose Mourinho will step in, have the conversation and help the player to stay. And I think says Cecilia, you can see say Vinicius Junior himself no one near Nadri so be free Real Madrid. And I think say no so boy.
7: So for Obiabia Vinicius Junior, story by Ebukraw and shared anti details. And demands and say Branton Aya or Real Madrid.
9: Yeah.
7: I think it will be proper. Said Nano Pes uncle for analysis, you bet me inform no
9: yeah.
7: Then they are linking it to and we're meeting on the end.
9: Yeah.
7: A Branton is see a say. The demands na first all year. No. After the meeting, Real Madrid team meet ya na.
9: Good.
7: Ah, he want to stay at Real Madrid. And the first of no, yes, start with Abrante demands Ben and all year Real Madrid. Ocho pedi, ozo mande fani yende.
9: Oh, say the demands of Evini Junior no. Now he wanted a net salary.
7: Okay.
9: Of close to about 30 million.
7: That's it. Be a free money no.
9: Per annual, inti per year. 30 million euros. But now, in Komona, a free Real Madrid phone, a whole air ban,

0: the players clauses are only about kind of contract in terms of ABN image rights and nyama bonuses kakra bi add-ons. Those are the things that may make the difference, but of course in chechemu no ebeba bon tin enya mai.
1: Okay, so for example ABN Vinicius Junior also pay 30 million. $30 million yen Real Madrid yen tin chi
0: asa kana mau
1: basi say you betu yama let's say 24
0: good
1: 6 na kano yebeso image right no ebia kane let's say eye 70-30 at this time yeah already say ben is 60-40
0: something like that
1: strong ha na just kane kakra free honum de aba
0: yeah
1: afen so yebeso obo number of matches bi
0: because we money says are
1: they money the more o yes an yama ninyina na honso sika bi a yebetu dia man so that yebetu yama to 30 million
0: because that is an incentive so any contract keke any year the two people so say sign o performance on the pitch and Vinicius Junior is not new to the performances so he can give all of those things to the team 20 goals and assists per season and any deal for Vinicius Junior
1: Vinicius Junior said 20 goals
0: rich this season you see what I am happy about and it's a player nankasa no onye na this will be free Real Madrid even though Arsenal for like omu di player nachi and they were willing say the demons they would have met it which you were not hearing me say Arsenal for no your money so omu kofa Vinicius Junior it will hurt their pocket omu tiri echiya o but that money they will pay Vinicius Junior I'm sure by the time the year will come to an end no omu kasa me feeling say okay ya kofa player you janika to feel it but the player near now you so obey free Real Madrid so that's the positive thing about this whole situation kwa na so obey free Real Madrid and oh yeah now this obey stubborn on coach training obey stand off no obey catching penifone so person okko that is where would be the problem would have come from but now there was nothing like that it's not about Real Madrid for no and I think from now and henceforth no Jose Mourinho will become a very influential player that is what he said say you know Jude Bellingham any other player
1: you see I'm so tense after the meeting
0: good
1: as a friend in me no na epie no be accessory meaning Vinny is staying
0: good
1: I'm tense and so okay what that means is that you see I rent any demands you know
0: ebia de mia
1: Real Madrid to meet okay say any essence and it dey say you will be here so your name be a dan so
0: good
1: improved
0: contract office.
1: I'm also yes, I'm more general. I'm considering so much. I'm a catcher Real Madrid. And pretty for say boo. So my yama cosidia.
0: And the moon yamako
1: maybe in some macobna. Oh, you see, okay, maybe. Time and story in the shah says a proper yapno. My catcher. Who's a nasa say about it? I knew it. And then another Real Madrid in person would do.
0: Yes, that kind of, yeah.
1: Because they knew, say. Se omo ma Vinicius Junior sasi kana players na kana Mbappe Adagule you can say
0: Kylian Mbappe no na Jude Bellingham
1: yeah these are senior players
0: yeah
1: omo zuba ko say okay small one no dey amane dey amane dey money here so dey amane
0: yeah
1: and the boss ah na ma say demands na asase e kosoro
0: yeah then it affects
1: omo affect
0: yeah
1: club no suppose say kasam enter no na man Real Madrid for no mo etwetwe mo nansia but the coach in question say look Abraham or come project on
0: yeah
1: and for Jose Mourinho to sit
0: and allow the player to leave
1: in the meeting which is how important Vinicius Junior
0: yeah
1: I think Madrid in pay way to manage the situation
0: of course they will have to
1: and yes on escalate and up club be no problem but I don't know fans need be for no pay Real Madrid fans need be omo japa
0: omo sam say omo si say
1: omo japa ti abrante bi message o dia bana I don't know say senior name minimum club also support say ka be me hu a anka be me depa because o message no it looks like as all your Real Madrid fan was it what are you talking about he prefer money than the club even Ronaldo left then who is Vinicius Junior
0: some come on
1: Vini no
0: how
1: Brantin in the post and the BBA so we scatter in club no now Ronaldo Kran Cristiano Ronaldo Kran free Real Madrid who is Vinicius Junior
0: Rich say when it has to do with player contracts and

0: omopeno in common is not one sided eya o si ehwe ni ye pan. Look, every player has their price, and as time is going on, Rich, every player ne nim baby obepese contracts na owo with club no club in improvement o sa offer no so. Now, Rich, don't forget say ya bo FIFA World Cup ewie, and player bia obo World Cup ni binu knows very well that per their performance at the World Cup, if they did so well for their respective nations, it is also a leverage of me to media jina so aka say they want better offers from their respective clubs. Ebi na see of Ferran Torres ni Julian Alvarez situation him, and their players have every right to do that. And your player no enemy bona I want to sum and I will advocate for say him pejem kakra, and Real Madrid is not a small club. It is a whole case or pay more money than the club, it may not necessarily be the case. A bit near no cre, but the player wants something that is deserving of honor and the brand.
1: Just as a cra, a rent and a funds on the day.
0: Oh, one year from Subia. Now, players do or agents.
1: No, no, fools or do you know? And no, no,
0: that is it.
1: And you see, your mom from Tiasia. Vinicius Junior,
0: only a small player.
1: Only a small player. The Filipino, maybe, Obari, Madrid. He's not the same Vinicius Junior now. He's a big player. Ipo, Vinicius Junior at Real Madrid is a big player.
0: Of course.
1: Big players, they will demand.
0: Sanity.
1: Because I understand, I don't know. Unless I check, because Obia sent a message, BCC, I said, the image right of Kylian Mbappe, 80-20. On Kylian Mbappe, no. At the 8th and Ariama 20. And what did 30 plus annually?
0: Yeah.
1: What I say? I'm here to check. But what I want people to understand is players, you know. For example, Vinicius Junior, he's not a bad player. On your small player who demanded 30 million a year beyond him. It's here Munjai and Ronaldo Krauko and so what? Vinicius Junior upo umpo. Now he's a big player. Tetemino, I said, Madrid for the pay a way to pay it.
0: Of course.
1: So if you say, Kylian Mbappe, Monsuba Bania, I'm not super, then no, that's the office of the player. You do it for them.
0: A player by player.
1: And then,
0: Obinko, on the internet players.
1: Who didn't call for Ronaldo problem?
0: You can't.
1: They're unacceptable.
0: Inti, I say, it's here for no mutiny, ye pine, they understand the whole situation. Because semi Vinicius Junior na me say enne, this is what I demand. I need to be able to enter them. Enti afen negotiation no. Enti manko kase me here 30 million timu fa mame.
1: Ah, limit here. O dey mame fa for example. And how could they mame fa for example? Etevo me you Joshua as example.
0: Yes.
1: Joshua ba mo timi. O bi aba first in there we bi a. E ma me akofa bi abe 30,000 or 40,000 bi dem. Then why you adumanya be about 3-4 years be? Ah, if you success are another 30 million. Sorry, 30,000 now, 40,000 Zabe to my obesan. You don't do it.
0: I need to get the offer to be raised.
1: What I say? Into the Vinicius Junior now or Bar Real Madrid maybe no. He's not the same Vinicius Junior now, he's a big player. Into the in China, Ronaldo Crown Coin and the Brand, oh yes, sir. A bedroom maybe we not big players in Real Madrid. Players in the do with Ramon. These are game changers. What I say, Vinicius Junior is a game changer. Oh, yeah, Real Madrid for a factual team is a game changer. Say, Niamamu Yadia, or no, the team is the result of the game.
0: Absolutely.
1: Okay, I'm going to tell you about a senior name also a Real Madrid fan. Get your power. And then you'll be in the end of
0: the game. But I'm going to say, because San Ebe,
1: I'm going to say,
0: Julian Alvarez, but we couldn't expand it. Rich, you see, they said they're making players come World Cup. You know, Musa Babaka. The players do everything possible to get improved contracts. And then Julian Alvarez, wabra yebo World Cup. Ono di betu abanti nse. Opeso free Atletico Madrid. The player has a contract at Atletico Madrid. Sal contract is about expire 2030.
1: Mm-hmm.
0: Yeah. But what about to Abontino? It was clear Sena Pierre na yena dwen say right after the World Cup possibly there could be something happening so bet me fi eya Atletico Madrid. Now, Rich, when a player makes that public statement, it's not one thing. Why not do you say, Netie Biano, Senyes is here on poor in the future? Or better so be fewer to go and play the club that he himself desires over Kokoboho. Now, Netie Atletico Madrid fire stubborn Kakrani say, they have a release clause, or a brand new contract of 500 million euros. Now, Rich, that 500 million euros, no, automatically, so your team now, you say, William Alvarez release clause 500 million euros. You not approach the player because when you say player, no, they are just trying to ward off any form of interest from any club for the player. So they are pushing everybody away. That was the situation, but the player, no, Rich, at this point, you have created a sort of chaos. Because now the player is so pursue fuel. But who Atletico Madrid know? Why do you say you not allow the player to go? In TCC, Oshé situation now. Atletico Madrid have made up their mind they will not allow the player to go. In TCC, Barcelona for have tried everything possible to get the player. In Tiena, Sporting Director, your friend Deku. Ekoshia, player and agent. Madrid, Kumuho, and he made it clear to him, say they want to try and get an offer of something a little above 100 million euros because Barcelona for your Madrid so on the main player no sika omo dey call here 100 million and that 200 forecast said no, we will not accept that 100 million euros. Into deco ne and let's go any player any agent including come on right now what is coming from there and he say they want to try and give a bid of something at least around 120-130 million euros. Senebeya, they will try and push the player to publicly make it clear against the person about Barcelona. Say Rich, in Comuna Free, Spain, Urban say, by August 10th, there was a player now Moko World Cup in they report back to training. It is also Julian Alvarez by August 10th, no, or back to Atletico Madrid. And according to reports, no, Pierre and Adrian say, Uncle back to training. Uncle back to training. Or person was born who would be out to force his way out of Atletico Madrid. And one report as why Adrian say,
1: Player who contract band 2030. Also, or boycott training
0: to force his way out. One report also says, by August 10th, if there's no resolution for this particular situation, Obey Jai Nechidi and go and look for another player. But Rich and Komono, the reason why this is very interesting, and he say, also maybe the train, you said you know in the Premier League. Wabra Alexander Isak, and now doing his own co-training, and he forced his way out of Air Newcastle to Liverpool. What is this thing about institutional control over air players' decisions? Because it's here, you are under contract until 2030. Release clause of 500 million euros. But players so pursue free or no Kobama Barcelona. And Atletico Madrid, they have the option of receiving some 120 million or 130 million and allow the player to go. Because Oya Sana, you are trying to say that you have absolute control over the player. 500 million euros release clause, why did you trust this card? Nobody will pay that money.
1: Okay, guide.
0: Nobody will pay it. So when you assume that control over the player, all parties have control over the player. To me, and then I do so pursue fuel. And I think to me, it's a problem. Because according to Atletico Madrid phone, they are dictating the player's terms according to what they want, not according to what the player wants.
1: No, but player who contract by end 2030 there.
0: Which meeting?
1: And then also boycott training because you want to move to a different club.
0: But Rich, say any question the contract you bring
1: your answer. Me feel say on pay a nice way. No, I let you come out for no enkasa. Rather than so back as uncle training.
0: Well, you have a point.
1: Because contract now cow way ni so no yes na ka contract ni so no
0: you cannot decide yeah
1: say 1 year be there fine 2 years fine but 2030 and there's a really strong say well contract him
0: of 500 million euros
1: it is a chinchina there penalty you yes e be here pay 200 million though there's a really strong yes e pay 200 million sa basona for fuse so omo sa asika na omo tu aman ye be mo akọ anything less than 200 million ye ma onko so penu ofuse okay minimum metrans ye negotiate nyarhia unu mra no go and trigger the 500 million for granted go it I think unen have an example a nice way yone aleti komade de penu for nti na se
0: mo ye
1: random so beka se me de maso mo me koba so na na me se ma training a bad pusher
0: you always say but when you say it in common there are different angles to the conversation
1: too contract contract ni ye mun ye I can decide okay
0: me so that's a one body
1: ah we dey na fie me me to work
0: ah
1: trout we dey 2030 so akọ that is why I'm saying that we don't have as no some consider me
0: post on the post
1: because any 1 year as me eka o
0: this is to 2030
1: 4
0: years left
1: what I say 2030 at the enemy name dia ejapade meme name me fu ye kuta me obi so obeto me se kacho o se tinchina abeto ase na mpe so we need to ask can I go
0: into onze the other
1: any force
0: the other angle no so ni say the appear na yes is here no is to demonstrate that institutions in air football yen for say clubs no must not have absolute control over the players decision when you say what come say but who angle no so you very valid
1: me yes sure say as a Atletico Madrid for no person ye chenchenchen na nibia
0: okay
1: what I say almost say who player na nkasa na yen yen advance here beton and your first option secondly you know contract are running to 2030 and all of a sudden obi abaso so opel eh so abrante na musu mpen no ye kura ye nya adwense e beton no ba so tinchinchini a beton no a say na mepe e take it or leave it that is why I'm saying that ne contract na akaw yes na akaw no contract
0: so so odi ye
1: anya wanya bi ana tu ya bi no akaso o de se e bucket ka kra beti atnao wanya no so na de take clean bible yiri and the core remember the free agent what I say we are talking about 4 years and the abandon in find a nice way no mon trans no mon casa no on con bas
0: me I agree with what you are saying but you know me person me dey to join say he in his own way no o person o use some strategy way to try and look at that situation of say institutions air control player say o man in feel and I can of 4 years and because of that no 500 million na away o contract so as release clause no if it's not triggered we are not allowing you to go no acquire for control be a done so
1: okay
0: so me if I were the player the who can and one come here because look at other players do not g say say go no so bit like say go training
1: you cannot
0: do that
1: on fire nice way that anya me no nas pick na anya na yema personal coach be empire land so mem na anya yi na
0: last one is Ferran Torres there no
1: e say person na phone bo phone pa gidi
0: which
1: are why dey
0: Ferran Torres go dey in come be US NBC sports no it's not even NBC sports for no NBC omo ye media house o US abontin so na Ferran Torres e could in come be we interview fefefefefe and he be saying in send be about the future and we be saying the Barcelona contract no any modern boy or done the deal for Barcelona even at the World Cup no we be saying in send be brave and Ferran Torres e could car say Barcelona for no must show that they want him because Oshé Ferran Torres Cecilia he has 1 year left on his contract into the contract no by June 2027 na abana wie ye as Cecilia na was in Barcelona from they go into contract talks with the player to try and get him to sign for the future. But according to some common, and if the Barcelona phone, they are wondering. But in some men are age of Odi today. Also, we must show that we want him. And a quack was as a Barcelona phone on him penasem. Oh, he's not been shown so much respect in the times past. But Rich, again, for a player who has played at the World Cup final and has scored a winning goal, definitely you will expect that this player will want to demand something bigger and something higher. It is a solution, Kumudimua. He was posturing as somebody who deserves more from a Barcelona. And the player, no, or say be a club, but they've not shown me love in times past. Until I want more love, and some more love, no, you can think about it as better contract, better salary. But Rich Nkomoni, it was expected, say, Ferran Torres will not go and sit on a big platform like NBC and say those things. Because contract negotiations, no, Barcelona for your mother, say, by September, then they will try and see whether they can enter an agreement with the player. But since you can say, players if also any player nechi. And Barcelona are thinking that if an offer of 55 million euros comes for Ferran Torres or Mama Brandt and Ako. But you see, the thing is that, Rich, does Ferran Torres necessarily have to leave team my friend Barcelona? At this point, in several Okokan or NBC, no, so it has created some form of disaffection. Because if any case, Seferan Torres crying against a Obeka team, because of San Yomana Okokan, you know, I'm sure it will affect his performance and also the way the club would treat him moving forward. Because it's here, Kase Hansi Flick is not happy about the statement of Okokan. Some of the team, the players in the team, are not happy about it. Some of Okokan or NBC. So what is the possibility? Which I think Seferan Torres will leave Barcelona.
1: Okay.
0: Because after saying all of these things, Akwaese no wae na adwin. Sekwen bi asunu. Right after the World Cup and scoring that winning goal, I think I have to move and go and play somewhere where I'll get a better offer, where somebody will love me better, and I will also be very happy. Now, PSG, Luis Enrique is the coach. Only Ferran Torres is here, Juma Payne. So I will not be shocked.
1: So, Obeko. Okay.
0: I'm going to go
1: back. Joshua, only two animal training can insurance 4.5. Yen George Medina, so Enfama. But Mamin Kao said, Nyamiya Duma, the CAF Champions League and the CAF Confederations Cup draw, no? Duba kuya 11 a.m. ya na jumedieno eba sunti dru honoma the Ghanaian interest of course mediema edna nation service yebemo hu omu openenta omu so esio mo at the preliminary stages omu so no edivrem ewo eye the CAF Champions League edna the Confederations Cup respectively. Ayala, good morning.
2: Yeah, good morning.
1: Now, what is saying?
2: The Spanish media for now, and you may omanse da mamanda. Madani Spanish translator. Because I akwa kwese from Enra BC and Edie, they are in the news pa. Omo mo news pa. Na kitwa kwe wum. Tottenham Hotspur brandy friend Kuti Romero. Na or catch Tottenham say or person kwa Atletico Madrid into Monton. Na NTI ban say Atletico Madrid a very very close say omo ebeto Kuti Romero. Na me be say mo say na Diego Simeone no. Or person Daniel Atletico Madrid Argentina and
1: as man come back and so was the sergeant template no do
2: do you hear something kokoko kasa so be so obo ni team no so o mama ba nti ye ho animu I think say we do report na I must say fee no should be in the region of 40 to 45 million. Agreement in here, Juma. Kuti Romero will leave Tottenham Hotspur na wakosi na kain a day ama and let come and it's eminent ABC so enti ene kituwa kwe wum uba kaya enura yes enura chi ena mebe kachia wuse mepua jume wiabe tu 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de kokoye e no was just to create an impression but the value of a visit to Madrid no enye purely on negotiations the message make ni William Alvarez agent no am adeku ati as say still na no alert come at this stance on William Alvarez say omonto no enti ye cry ye agents of Alvarez no we are not able to sit at the table with Atletico Madrid to even give them an offer ye enti biko wo kanjo mo say o ya bantie ne enye team bi a ope no na team ne say obetua say enti mo be gi ana say enkomo say ne betia ko the strict statement from Atletico Madrid to William Alvarez and call for and say Abrantian Yantono. Now already will be in him. So Abrantian will contract till 2030 or 500 million buyer clause and on a contract. And the only way Uber Timia to William Alvarez per Atletico Madrid stance is to trigger the release clause and the only year Mumpo El Table. The answer La Liga for Chabum is contract na money abrante no won obi ababe tue ni willis clause o ntisika no ye de etum account mu abrante no oho akonya sa okko and rich obi anim say these kind of release clauses they are not there to be triggered they are just there to protect the player and call obi a opa abrante no onto the negotiation table if we want to sell now me sorry ahomachi we then I noticed Darius journalist called Navarro Emma me hu video of Deco our arrival at Madrid assignment ni say one Amara e kwakoye youth scouting at Madrid and onu Deco nanka

0: journalist called Navarro. 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oshia agent ni wiya enka media for another Roma yebi nya nkoma e koso ewo saa meeting ni mu but which ubeje di se interestingly it seems meeting na de kokoye e no was just to create an impression but the value of a visit to Madrid no enye purely on negotiations the message can you William Alvarez agent no ama deko ati as say still na no alert come at this stance on William Alvarez say omo nton enti ye cry ye agents of Alvarez no we are not able to sit at the table with Atletico Madrid to even give them an offer ye enti biko wo kanjo mo say we Alvarez ne enye team bi a open no na team ne say obetua say enti mo beji ana say enkomo say ne beti akọ the street statement from Atletico Madrid to William Alvarez and call for and say Abrantian Yantono. Now already will be an him. So Abrantian will contract till 2030 or 500 million buyer clause and on a contract. And the only way Ube Timia to William Alvarez per Atletico Madrid stance is to trigger the release clause and the only year Mumpo Eo table. No, the answer that League of Actual Boom is contract na money abrante no won obi abado tia ni release clause o intisika no ye de to account mu abrante no oho akonya sa okọ and which obi anim say these kind of release clauses they are not there to be triggered they are just there to protect the player and call obi a opa abrante no onto the negotiation table if we want to sell now me sorry ahomachi we then I noticed Dario Sports any mundo nyina this Dario Sports any mundo nyina and on susu say Atletico Madrid he wants to move on and ka onya Barcelona and upa na dan akoma so a ebe ma nani age as a player enti okansa no and Atletico Madrid pay for say ah na professional footballer oni e wo contract there uye de kwaji na bo enti make say pronouncement no yes sir, you are not being professional enough and when football am at Atletico Madrid then later William Alvarez so camp by with nchemu say oh abnante ni nya akonya kokans asem ni because even in the contract na one mo Atletico Madrid ma sign no owo ho akonya say so o say o the preferred club of so obo ba e wo say mo gum stance mu abnante ne ko and sir cross no my tintintintinti wo ho and it is forcing abnante ni to be frustrated. And there's some of our kind of experience is our can be any contract in him. Our contract in him say, yes, this is my release clause. Contract in air up to 2030 there. Nyamum along the journey. Say me nyam me prefer club no me be catch him say me say me kwa. The clause emma no mumu kuka kasa o. Then you allow us to have the negotiation. Of a dua mum be say be negotiation bia. Into rich. The story no and say almost say Uran Alvarez Obamandia. Oni owe fene Diego Simeone ewo nkomo
1: Argentina vo mi no
0: 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I want to be happy as a player. Football na nya adwuma no nko a ya bra ba ya bo. Nti look, I'm paying for it there. In some no mo ke kan ne ntawantawa na e ya beta me ni o mu ntem no. Me ntimi nko o mu nim. But who dey who yem come? Na you are the coach. And me sure person you don't want me to play for you with amemene mfe. 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
1: best decision
0: na ekwan mu timi bie na afi because Rich apart from that there is no solution
1: in the DNA
0: me me ya Barcelona ni and that down who say akwanya bie ni be bia player who under long term contract ah who release clause on the contract mu die if you want to trigger it ekwan ni we ni
1: kutua no dey for no
0: Rich
1: o bia no ni
0: e sika wo betimi atua enti eye kasa enada oh the player must ɔno ankasa must push na ɔmbie kwan ne sɛ bra mu na afei ne mpanyimfo mɛkasa anyɛ saa deɛ woboa deɛ woka bia ɛnkɔ biribiaa na Rich Vini 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optimistic nessie gdo or say and you may be now yama background to say same way that I of ya and enra again the managing director on Maria Sanchez and Juni Califat Asia Rock Nation and Vinicius and Penny for and I think it's Rich it is very very true say Jose Mourinho a prepare a fertile grounds for any breakthrough now or manyano. Sir, and now Thursday, my boy. Monday, I train with Yana Vinicius, I started training. Yes, you'll be doing Yana Jose Mourinho, so I'm renting a menu meeting. Me buy, you know. Me busa play a beer situation, ya mama tia se se, on a club, no, a war, in Tawantawa Kakra, concerning a contract extension. Now me no me no come a yedi nie and answer na me no be disa nkomo mama club na tie ase yedi kan uyo bi a me pewasem and me plans a me wo Madrid no oka ho unka ho keke o uye very very important to me dressing room me tactics me the personalities I want to lead as players any be awo Vinicius okan enti minimum nkoma oni Real Madrid for na di in the past se amu feel se ebia akra na se omo nse dem feel me enti na omo entie me na me ni ba e dia no ma sesa because me na me coach me na me che players ah you hear omo hani omo ye hia omo ah and my mom matia says you are an important part of my projects it be this ankomo na ma now the aka ne say wo so so no odona me don wo no and it assessment upon best me no wotira no na enya akonye bi na enusi nyoma kakra e wo so part enti any meeting be am panyifo befobia o kwa go with the mindset say me ni coach ni say you are very important here and that is the stance of the technical team each place omo ti say ya o omo ye ni party say sometimes all that they need to feel is important. Valued and important. And before any meeting in Pobaba Suno, no Monday after training, Jose Moreno, I'm a Vinicius at yes, yes, eh. On one day, or when you saw a meeting in here Wednesday now. I couldn't be answered. I was saying, meeting now. I didn't suspect so proper member say, or Tanina, I need a cab my Rema do it. Now, Vinicius ending him Kofo age in a 30. Real Madrid age in a 20. Any other issues at all. Now, I am much away, Rich. And I'm reading. Anna, I think it was sports. Every village chairman say, Ubeji ni se sa yadi kaka se sa negotiation ya kosu over 1.5 years in here.
1: Mm-hmm.
0: Rich, amusi enche biya. Real Madrid got frustrated by Vinicius ni subana na all day diwo negotiation table no sano. Ama afi umubu fukati amusi contract no. The S D B man na D B man sa own sign here.
1: Take it or leave it.
0: Kofa club obetia 170 million euros ebra. It got to that point where Real Madrid told him, say, the way I didn't hear back and forth, Omoakas as a club, and they are beginning to grow frustrated. And this is their evaluation of you 170. Kofa club, you bet me, Chiabra, na Omometo, na Echo. And I'm saying, yeah, yeah, yeah, yeah, yeah, yeah, yeah, yeah, yeah, yeah, yeah, yeah, yeah, yeah, yeah, Obie yenye jidiye se o afedye the breakthrough naba diye dikany Rich, omosi ya nwa miti na se Real Madrid epini do kakra nti, we move from 20 and it is coming from Laguero a omoye jumama kadena sa I read a lot of articles I was, number seven the figure terms, you know they are the only media house and omu pronounce we and me who say all the other media house from Spain are referencing omu to the figure say now omu say omu to 24 so Real Madrid have moved Vinicius near 30 Real Madrid near 20 now they've moved from 20 to 24 now enye ya nungkwa the image writer Real Madrid any Vinicius who are our contract mu a 50-50 almost say I don't so omete my young baby and I like the way I'm not feeling football no because Rich image right revenue there and your woo player no good one at the bow and imagine some no sign contract now you can see Kassana Monsieur Sika woo the back club in no I attend 50-50 no say see bet me I know I can be a yakon be 60-40 and wow good one at the bar what the bar near my good one and see, and yes, a club no confound the sicker baby. And what they might play, I know. Send your money more anywhere endorsement city. And if revenue comes on that commercial aspect, then you're because you want more money. And that is so nice a business to do. And you know, quite. Who said Vinicius in the contract of OCCA, you know, about 2027. And I remember the person called 2031. Internet, what is he say? Oh, after the Vinicius and Jatum or Master Contra extension, and about 2031. Rich, who carry the renewal bonus issue nearby and I remember this one on the renewal bonus? The entire now, remember that I catch Vinicius say, Sir Unim said, oh, sign a contract in 2022. I have ever do 2027. Sir Utimitina, I could do 2027. Now, you know, we are doing, sir, you have a loyalty bonus be. Inti renewal bonus in the yent mean for man. But so who has no contract where it means say you are not living.
1: Yeah.
0: And 2027 better. Say a two Jim Yeah loyalty bonus na. Nan kababe show renewal bonus in at the amount.
1: It makes sense.
0: Inti, Real Madrid have found a very, very nice way to raise only 4 million addition. But the Akano can make a lot of business sense. And almost say and Komono equiye with Vinicius. Say at least Jose Mourinho amane who say nihu here, which is I don't know upper first. How important are you to Real Madrid? How far would the club go to keep him? It is very, very important to the player. and now at least Real Madrid are making some soft grounds to me that could fetch him money. I bet me aban in chain and or appreciate this August and Real Madrid are the aman and inti Rock Nation for so Real Madrid for Betty Omonka, but they are reporting say just a normal ebeku ye. Rich, I wake a car from Vinicius Minim Tamaraka.
1: Faka Crasso,
0: Faka Crow,
1: Faka Crabina. MFE.
0: Hey, yeah. This story on Wadri. And story, no. Baby, a few, but this, I say, mystery, cacao woman. When you read story and they are still. A lot of conversations within the story, and the story doesn't come out as convincing as Etienne. But at least, which okay, Ora Requemia or contest Florentino Perez, and my sources okay say during the Real Madrid elections, you know, which one of Florentino Perez. The opponent, which is Requemi, one of the players or the Omuya campaign passes or Mutu Abamana or the Nibaba Real Madrid was Wadri. Oh, Real Madrid politics more rich, a star bio. Now, say, a player. Now, Oma, who came up the presidential candidate, Edwia campaigner, it is seen as on a campo. oh, put your army page. It is seen as oh, anything I want to say, I'm following your campaign. And you call no one can say, see, and you've agreed. So, from your campaign, oh, bah, me bah, send a bear, memo promises no album. And see, Florentino Perez, so back here, story never any in of Real Madrid renewal interest in what you know was that because of the performance at the World Cup. And can you say, and can what the conversation not a torture? And one of the reasons why not a torture is say, Florentino Perez felt as a word in the Corinna or on the opponent camp. But after the World Cup, now a GMVP, you know, on sporting grounds, and Jose Mourinho saying, say, out of the midfielders, I'm not listening to the media. So what do you want to listen to? So he is the best amateur in a blame. Therefore, Florentino Perez will want to. Bury whatever political way on it and say, oh, so coach in the Pona Babylon me and Quadia, I will come for you. It's a sad and war. Number two, Rich okay, Yana, what the J Ballon d'Or? Okay, the Real Madrid behavior towards the Ballon d'Or. And see, sir, okay, Spanish papers now, back when resist those two issues, and say, and see, I'm at the start of Real Madrid Airport, what do you not tension, Kakao. Already, you are my opponent political tool, and you know, finish business. Be I will feel it disrespected. So, then I will do Ballon d'Or. Yeah, I said, yeah, man, I didn't come on. It's a new war. But, Rich, the bottom line is almost Real Madrid for first proposal. I know, with the Amor Reno, I'm convinced, you know, and that is what the story said. It is like I say. Be proposal and answer the offer and convince her. I don't know whether it is the money. Minimum say a sicano. I don't know whatever it is, but the story about it said the first one I'm convincing what this are. Say a human umbra na umbe ye rich. Then and can no quans one yanka so oh, Rema de debia. This is the first attempt on the comet no masakubium. Then. The story of all of a sudden, the CEO Barcelona for, and so a yape Wadri idea and say umbrella on the Boma club no, into they are joining the bidding war for Abantiano. I'm say, hey, awo, me di manu si the CSC City for CEO Wadri no on mekancho mo so soko. But City any the history say play the baso baso ko, on me ni chinchinchin say chinchinetai. Inti almost you say what a bar, so what do catch them so person qua between 65 million will be the bar. A banter much in the news will have a banter. Inti so be the bar manako inti in the next few days. No, which whether it is true, which I know say me food and shine and so that your hands a flick and a priority pa. ba me yeso se kwen da hu se omunya wodri ahead of Real Madrid a enka de wo consider it inty ye we how as a conversation no e be cha ko Real Madrid will obviously go again
1: right.
0: And say eno kwese ba so na so join here how like emu duro ne say and how far ena ba so na abeye na adwese obekọ for brand here for wodri no abesi akan e dia mo mu e do say oye national team captain
1: wapo
0: ji World Cup wapo ji best player and the two biggest teams e wo chrome na e set up a bidding war for you
1: interesting days
0: you couldn't have gotten it right
1: interesting days
0: right here friend what
1: we be there finally we be win battle
0: no ye ni enko
1: na e be Real Madrid
0: na space or na ye di normal back me bi baba
1: of course all right ye church we dey in sons of 4.5 fm many a Union Practical Institute for and eba be di eye enkomo and a computer baby we are say corner de bia me catch us e ko digital it is a one breath of southward the we are say corner ah ha e we are be ko na wa catch dey it in come money here na etie bi na ebetimi abo awi pa opani good morning
2: good morning
1: but what I want to say
2: na mia dum boko
1: e de mia se
2: e tie tie fo so nyina
1: me ne ye tie fo ye jo so pa me pato Union Practical Institute mo ye den
2: Uniat ni de bi e kana no e IT training hub and our IT training school IMA entity e fa IT ho but de ma ye down so no any say IT no entity no ye ma no practical inti enye se okwo tro note akokin kan abetro
1: what is computer
2: sa
1: what is mouse
2: abetro nubia so dey be nyenu bia define computer ni what are the types of computers ni yes ubisu ye no ba no examination ni dia odo sa ani ye
1: okay
2: enu akoya de hu hia ye isan se okwo IT interviews a ye nyenu se ni bia oy market na ye toto wa no ye di mfidia besi wo se connect na ye hwe sa na ye IT interviews bia
1: dey be also a data analyst ye di data na to fire adwuma me na fe chairman gina ho
2: gina ho because o company be no person waste the time ana di for so e ma union so down so ne say if you ask na dani ai koye ai any computer yi na e ho be hia say obi be union abesua de bia no ye obi e fe ne core competencies e che say en fa ho ni de person ba besua by force compulsory obesua AI that's a new model curriculum no obesua cyber security
1: okay
2: obesan so esua social media
1: okay
2: aha the sound one means we nyina because
1: it is not free we need a compulsory
2: any compulsory
1: and the open obesua adenja
2: isan say companies are who be brain na ya de ya omo fa your student new we ejuma no any other companies request ni say isan se bibia yo eye computer ni chino omo okokoko ye juma aye se omo san training on cyber security skill no bi amfa isu wanwan dani wa chinchine
1: asukwa
2: andani wa chinchine aha enu no obu ha na link bi abeto so obehwe ni kama obon se facebook.com obehwe ni kama obon se microsoft na obehwe ni kama obon se insurefm.com umpa se insurefm.com go no obe click like so no network insurefm website pepepe obe bo details and now obe keke bank no so do akwa bank website pepepe obe bo bank details na omewia enye kwa ne fe ne fashion omo clone pepepe but you 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
1: so betu computer nko an dia
2: sian ko an dia yes yo general main program no e mo mo we secondary school
1: okay
2: we be secondary school and found no results. And we find a competency based training. Over by the year competency program. And city vet programs no. And we focus on practical. And no, I could say we be a adipamana or ye apprentice no practical no. But we formalized practical training. And your diploma program, advanced diploma program no. And we so. Was it certificates?
1: Okay.
2: As now I apply with some passes in your core, any main core, and kwana no etre. And no kwana no say core no pass here. Your other ways were why you bit my boy. Uko school na no now outro ashim.
1: Okay.
2: And who any diploma programs no, and your professional program, international certification programs in IT. Your here come to your programs no ahodo bebre na and here Cisco network so ahodo bebre na sa international certification no certificate ahobe nya no any obi a wosun ade or China US Germany the same certificate na obi a enya and also u di kosun ade na u di tukwan ko abrochira akonya bebre boa wo akonya sa bebre so mo jomo pe so mo tukwan no mo pe international certification no omo so omo de no and ye wo omo mo wi secondary school fresh cry boy we need fresh cry results cry and my almost akunya el ho e momo and you will omo mama kwen kola ama kwen at fcca mama kwen 1 month your program be a your friend of kids in IT bootcamp.
1: Okay.
2: Kids in IT bootcamp uba or from 6 or from class kg 1 ekwa kosi grade 9 and a form 3 almost akunya ho e momo e mom bisua computer and see senior all aspect all age group bia no
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2: okay your number ni 0555 0555 0555 38 38 38 38 48 48 0555 0555 38 38 38 48 48 yes you okay. Small office I owe why did you did yejuma aspect before fro
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2: yes omo kro mo time you sometimes difficult your police for pa your training mo omo e bi omo ebi ibrane shift obu ha okọ night shift afternoon shift your evening shift that shift na your special session kra e ho e mo mo
1: okay
2: and you all your fixed session ankasa and your regular session
1: okay.
2: And your weekend session and your evening session online so kra e wo any special class into regularly every day Monday to Thursday any anopa by 9 na start e kwa kwisi class e be pon.

0: so aunty a high bona high bona fia he oma onbit me and so a qualify a car am I from say a yet come on now before crab about game no orient table now which is group D no Cameroon only did come with 6 points. Ghana tossing you know your 3 points plus of air one goal. 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
1: at all not for a single second I think for me personally I don't feel any pressure at all not for a single second I think for the girls I can't talk for them but they look pretty relaxed and we have been of course talking about football and things like that but we also try to relax a little bit and talk about other things. There have been team building activities for example that I think can help in this stage where we are right now so I think it's more for us to be relaxed and enjoy the situation. We are in a good position that we know that 1 point takes us to the quarterfinal and that's what it's all about.
0: Okay, and I need a quote Kim Lance and I say no pressure kra because game said there's a crowd no more pressure about coach you know and the environment so I'm here I'm going to park and so ball beat me about a cry I'm going to not a couple idea to baby tea was sucking in my run I know GD say with a year a point and I'm going to be a now appreciate to the next stage of the competition now Jennifer Kudu and also a player and a man a black prince bobo ekudu and also and the kakla de source now fee abidafo mrem na you need black prince gamer and me and also ebaso enkomo emfa emamo
2: then looking forward to the next game. I think I'm ready and everybody's ready, so we just work hard, show up and do what we have to do. I mean, pressure is a privilege, and I think as a player we've been in a different stage in our career and we've been in this place before, so I don't think there's a lot of pressure, but we know that what we have to do and we're going to show up on Thursday and give everything we can. So I think we are ready, and no matter how the game goes, we know that we need to win. That's what we're going for, so I don't think there's too much pressure, but we know that it's not
0: going to
2: be easy game as well.
0: Okay, and I know I have a friend say Jennifer Kudu or see game no mean what is at stake into among go mo kra and na kwen bia so omo qualify eye team no na omo etimi akọ omo enim awo hunti awo sam no I don't know dude my mission self for you black face
3: rich medasi
0: so yeah Kim Lance I give no bad opportunity say
3: rich medasi be a good question will be sabi adini me then I stick. Ghana, ya share a knockout last year. Yantiasi. Game ya ye boy. And you find it a group game ye boy. Your knockout stages, ya share the assi ene. The reason is very simple. When you say when you lose, you are out. So in effect, a knockout na na washa assi ye boy. And it's only what is at stake. Na o prepare your mind the year. Fortunately for us, in terms of quality, in terms of experience, we have it. I mean, virtually, Ababa wa Porsche Abwache, the maestro, the Oge Numbiano, Onim. Also, I don't know about Kwa Ebuwa, you say, you crack quality, almost sign at this level, or Munim at any point in the game, there was Omye. Since you call Amunna was our level of experience, or Munim say, a good stage, say, then I was here. Enti obehwe saa ne mani nyina ti ya blend youthful exuberance with experience and a babble game ti one yen senior players na wo team no they should be able to psych the rest of the team up and mo mo say look enya de huhu e just a point na be secure qualification e dey amaye the moment you benya a point no ye kwakwa ko sia Malawians no which so I'm saying Malawians, you know, before this competition, you know, more buffering, as you know, for real. And yes, they're a good side, we agree. But at least, see, it's me free, so as you know, you know, you're caught the next stage, yɛ wɔ awerɛhyɛmu no gyidie

0: se enye Nigeria bi na enye Zambia bi ababa banda be haye na Zambia no yapam no o Kofi, you get it. Intino, say Malawi.
1: I'm from Google. Never interesting.
0: So interesting. It was such an interesting group. At a point, the Zambian they felt they had qualified. They felt they had secured qualification. Mitie yankasa yamani nor hotel. Mitie nukana oye mumbo. Unza na omu a bit naive about. Intino, so interesting. And also na osi editu ya mufu se ushadi eto Zambia. Anka group ana Zambia, Malawi, Nigeria no ewo mu dey. You respect that obo weni straight away
1: obo bo Nigeria no
0: Nigeria no Zambia ba Zambians e Kofi enti e wose ensue take a cue from it ni o se football no bia ba bi kubo so underscore yam fa yen yam ni agro rich unim. There's one good thing about this team. Now first of all, say wo she issue of head weather Ghana your that psychological edge over the Malians. Six games that we've played against them, you have 4 wins, you draw back with your Lucy back. So psychologically, yeah, was true at the chain home. Oh, they are not on chain, offer by virtue of pedigree, by virtue of history. Yes, how so was true at the chain, Malians. No? And you know, ordinarily, and can you go into such a game? And this is a pressure, I also. But the other name, when they say, normally, game, I will call about what the mindset is, say, no, but draw a crime, I qualify. No? In a way, am I a bit jittery? So why no name here? Because you might think say, oh, me dem here just a draw to secure qualification. The only neighbor is so the mindset is that say me we need me free. And to only be game me na only two months or no your son no person or take a say. And see one shabeka say yes psychologically your advantage, but if I be so press and I be talking some more.
1: And I'm saying so. Tournament to too much.
0: Oh, yes.
1: I'm convincing.
0: One said the positives about our team. They said one, your creative chances against Cavadians. Meet here, young coach. Your second game, no my impression. Sir, your team creative chances. But honestly speaking, Obi Oshoye against Cameroonians. So clearly, you say against Cameroonians, team ain't creating clear cut opportunities. Rich, it was clear. Said the Cavadians so at a point near to me creating more than 8 chances so, against Cameroon, yeah, sir. But we say so a comparative analysis, sir. The difference between Cameroon and the Malians, no, sir. Yes, Malians are also physical, but said the Cameroonians near very organized at the defense, so Malians are not, sir. Show me my insert on the ball, and on overall play. They always love to attack. On person will express it on in the game. And in so doing, a drew baby almost a lot of gaps. Me who sad against Cameroon and against Kevet. Me who sad no effort almost. So a mami who minya JB say okay against Cameroon. Almost bo good football. Cameroon is able good football. NC able good football. But now Shana as a Obia strong young could be. I say a bit cautious. Cameroon is almost a bit cautious. But when the Malians will come at us. On the big game, any game on the defending, because that has always been their style. And on so many and so almost saying here the frame has 1 points. Hence, they want to go all out. And it's on the go all out there. It means that a game will be me creating a lot of opportunities. And yet, competition, the Elbow Ghana Banco has got to do with our defense being muscled by your legend, veteran Portia Boachi. While muscle defense is so well. Ababa Awawe, dear and said that Ehu Subibri. And Ababa Awawe, Josephine Bonsu. She's been so incredible. Upon the ball of Germany. Now, Osha has to be our bottom, no, actually. Meaning, so I said, no, right back, and the ball, no, bono, and where they. Your defense, no, we have an okay defense. Cynthia Colan, or you'll be on your jittery, or a well composed. Your method, also, there, of course, with Jennifer Kujo, Grace Asantuano. Oh, that level of stability and any hope be. But I have a problem, no, has got to do with say method may attack, you know, as a sad telepathy, no. Yeah, rich idea.
1: I am also on your say chances.
0: Any one so Grace Bredua
1: Chantal Mugusa.
0: No, Chantal cried. The most surprising thing is that Chantal cried now, you know, no no nim se ono e ne be fa game no ye typical number 10 our playmaker e also Santao e ye adwuma no kra no Santao aye very quiet o tournament we e so surprising enye sa nyim nim Santao e no ntina me edu rabi na me kase mo me master la nyame chenso wo emra because with that talent so no so what in the way the reality check e be bro Santao imagine say Stella e start na Santao e start from bench Rich, but also when I'm referring to exactly, and you know about Grace Boadu and so I think she ought to be talked to, because Doris Boadu is a fine talent. Because when cinema general say your first game, no, so I go now say against Kivet, no, now you get an opportunity yet or say, but then the other one cinema, no, she flabbed them,
1: okay,
0: because this is a game, bro. You ain't me up for they say you been lose, since you quit anymore. Me call the quarterfinals. Me and Shia Malawi. Me and me had only a show more. Yes, secure. Yes, ticket to Brazil. And for now, I don't need a guy a new show. Yes, can't say a person a just Afcon trophy in the first two. But rather, could be first a secure qualification. And I think that we have a good team now. What's the deal in coach Nia? Yes, first game me and second game. Only one substitution in the bem. Rich against Cameroon. Oh my, Baba Wawa is a career at Japana. On the baby replacing Princess Marfo. What's that Princess Marfo? And then Ababa my friend Alice Kusi. Omna from the West. And Omna Omo pretty from. And your first game, no Princess Marfo started, but second game, no, or the Ababa my friend Zakaria and Japena and a bye. Meaning Usha the squad now or maintaining the squad now a boy. No, the first 11, no, except our substitution nearby. No. A chessing of whom team no so. And it is understandable because only team no aye juma at least the past 2 years or no money aye juma. Hence, it is understandable when a woman the friend cohesion, telepathy, team chemistry aye juma. So many problem. Me assure say best take it to the lineup, but probably won't matter by course sorry because say Malians no so be a bit physical. Omo be combine physique with flair. And see, I was say maba one they should be able to stand up to the task because some games wrong. So how could both players are only too soft, Rich, the danger room, and it's a Uber Huno. Normally, it's really good, Afonso. Because against Cameroon, who stayed here, Gabia, the Cameroonians also had flair.
1: Okay.
0: And it's all stayed here. Yanni Omo Bona, Yanni Pessia, the flair, but no, but about what they're not, no, but they're beat here.
1: Yeah.
0: It's sold on the pitch.
1: Okay.
0: And so that's part, you know, and also a but Rich, me feel say, General, who be Sammy Home. Malians, so the tendency is on Bessie Goo is very high. There's a possibility they could score a goal. But say the idea be all Malians in
1: so it means that there's a clinical.
0: I'll see a clinical because Malians
1: only team are likely to be the ball to the
0: yes.
1: So why a clinical or draw Nunya?
0: Perfect. You go, Rich, Mali, the first game we have in the scoreline, yes, say.
1: One
0: Cameroon.
1: Cameroon. So, 3-2.
0: 3-2. Sane kwa in the first game.
1: Yeah.
0: The second game. Goals. Good. The second game, Pacho, I say.
1: On it, Kidbed.
0: Yes.
1: And also, yeah, I think 3-2 or so.
0: Was it 2-1 or 3-2? Mubako, but no difference, one goal, sir.
1: No difference, one.
0: Yes. And since that says, no, so far, Chidiana, Ghana, in terms of goal difference.
1: Yeah, plus one.
0: Yeah,
1: you go.
0: Yes, same education, be say, last team, no, you're being a film.
1: Yeah,
0: I'm far on no results, no, and my mama is him. And I'm from my same goals are all be said yet your last team yard no and no matter you get it
1: okay
0: and I must say also advantage you know I am here just a draw it is also my lens here Rich me any more says scoring against them any an issue but the main challenge has got to do with say you bet me up on 90 minutes without conceding a goal and but what they mention that is the main challenge because yes Ghana the positive is that your boy against Cameroon. If not for that penalty and referee Nijia, I come from open play,
1: maybe
0: I
1: come
0: from ball and to your net. Tonight, I can't in 2 matches and can concede from open play, which is very remarkable and very good for us. But your problem is when they say you're an attack, you know, and then midfield, no, so chemistry, no, anyhow. So we need to work. Oh, Rich, yes,
1: yeah, no. Qualification.
0: And yet, yes, okay, we'll qualify.
1: Okay,
0: we are very confident that we'll qualify. Yeah, better qualify.
1: My friend is way, and Mansan Ayala, and so at me, I buy a catch him, sir. Our calf Champions League and the Confederation draw no more. Yeah, now our Confederation DNV almost 12 number Champions League DNO. Now, I can't say any eliminations FC. I'm about to call AM Mari, I'm on the FC DR, and now I'm about to call AM Mari, as I treat games, you know. Do be se biano ebeshia the winner of AS Azam amo aye Niger ana se Asco Dikara amo so ewo aye Togo
0: Dikara dia so onye ni team
1: yeah
0: Asco Dikara e ti
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2: se omo sha FC Dikara omo sha we see the game is between
1: between ASM and then Asco Dikara.
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0: say Mali for the Bamako
1: Sanon because Sanon me menya no Asco Dikara who free Togo
0: on the only
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1: 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Say, Nansen Black Queens ya medi me nye any the general feeling around a ma football or Ghana no. Which, ya kodun pempen so bi say, ye nye a draw against Mali to qualify to the knockout stages of a ma AFCON. And ye enti mi anye. I'll be mwa papa.
2: Okay.
1: Now, my follow Black Queens for no, and I think say fundamentally problems in getting kit with him in who say the last time I bought AFCON any AFCON ya able rich a man be a Lucy or mutims or mobile. So for instance, Obian said Grace and Santua or Botim or Mexico, but which is say we're unattached. Se wo hwe emfie a ebi mu so di se Alice Kusi ye captain Portia Boachimo omo mfie so kwa na ekɔ ne nim and there are a lot of other ladies in your team na rich they are on a church sisi a enti yes the team look good on paper but in terms of match fitness ankasa no Ushe Black Queens na no say ah I say there is something missing out of my performance no eh sadie na
2: ebi go ni club
1: bi ebi ebi mu ni class say ye goalkeeper Cynthia no problem Josephine Bones right back no problem ubeje bi say Benedict Simon na obo ye train no rich onye left back o onye right back and he compromising the neighbor. Now you could clearly see say or lack the physicality in the African game no born there or you good but we are one dinner and because on your natural left back in it, you know rich there are some passes be or I was a channel and it is affecting the way we operate as a team. That is the gospel truth dear. Any Portia Boachie 4 and 5 for the minimum was some car. Again, Obi, I will follow me analysis on the Black Queens behind him by Adrian. Say I've been consistent. Say, by him fifth you wanna Grace Asantua, Kujo, and a Chantel boy, ye 6, 8, and 10. No, the way Anka, I was a machine. No, a fana or more clicking. No, sa afkun we you say or more clicking sa. Whether omo form na ba form o whether e rules no omo ntiasi o there seem to be something missing from sa three players na and ka engine room one e show mo the last half the way they click obi at in rule as say obi am finding each other they understanding what, but this particular afcon no rich as a bb e yira from obo na omo bonim and unim Chantal rise to become one of the household names in them because of Bona in a few years or three, you know. Marich, I am not crazy, me for name click here, but it has affected Chantal Papa. Tournament to Unusukra, and she's supposed to be the link between the midfield and the attack. And see, your main number 10 Unusuye, and it's Russia. In the last game, your boy against Cameroon. In the second half, now we see pushing the core wings. Near the Evelyn, but we bought the position on him. You see, I am probably training
3: ɛna wɔ sɛ yɛbɔ sɛ saa click ne bɛfa then the last thing
2: rich wotumi sɛ coach Kevlas struggle paa to get the right combination ɛwɔ wings hɔ so far obi a wɔbɛbɔ biaa ɛnkyerɛ sɛ position ne yɛne dea and wɔyusoo mu nyinaa o Alex Kusi Abubi Princess Abubi 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anu was starting when na we abebo none of them and it ye convincing and just and yes omo ni skill set no they do have it but for some reasons omo ntimi nkleke was AFCON we rich say your time be a we need to start picking na whatever the problem ehnt ya born e wo mu ni ntimi mba born ti e was ba e should start from enenyum regime
1: ko ne say in a knockout
3: yes and Malawi for now very stubborn they are beatable enu akwasa Zambia show to 1 they are very very beatable especially say utime klepe enuafo mi no na wo team no mu na 10 and 11 na they are beatable but you need grade A performance to beat Malawi. Nti yen wa say e benya results na e perfume league game ni mu no. Say e push ya na enti mi sha let's defend and get the draw and qualify.
1: Okay.
3: Na yen fa Malawi for n to seniani. Especially near Rahawa, Zambia for we able to get the results from them no yen wa say beat my Serbia. Cut the supplies to their main and dangerous players no. Na yen wa say beat my queen. Say the medical can reach. I'll be so sad and a bit so anti-climax. See, see a black race in the end to me and your ticket and cobra to walk up in me. A bear, papa.
1: Okay.
3: A bear.
1: If it's going to be informa, a yanana P phones and accessories, my catcher say, O phone, you could tell, and I say, Co, na, I could tell my phones will be. If a brand be a person could be a movie, oh, ha. The original one, and I had to tell my bonus so that from Boqua, obey to me at all, empo. 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
4: 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Hello, first caller, good morning.
5: Yes, sir. Rich.
4: Robert.
5: Rich. Bobade.
4: Nyame adom.
5: Robert me with you guys are you both at the TV channel for Mamita Professor is one of the channel and the person with that champion. Yeah, which I can be paying you a little. And I think that I'm a man of the Bazaar.
4: Ah, no, me, yeah. I
5: have a man of the woman. I don't know what I can't talk to you. I don't know what I'm going to do. I have a man of the woman. I have a man of the woman. I have a man of the woman. I have a man of the woman. I have
4: Hello.
5: Hello.
4: Yes, sir.
5: I am calling you.
4: But you meet you. Yes, sir.
6: Your call has been put on hold.
4: Okay, so no one know how to hold.
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10: Charlie, you know you we was serious meeting be.
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16: This is Fine Kubiano. And it's 6 August, we were.
15: Mm-hmm. Yeah, and it's 6.
16: And 1 year ago, Anna, I'm paying for baby accident, you know, we were. Now, I'm 6 August, Bia gives me a mixed feeling now. Because 6 August, I'm my birthday. And 6 August, as I had menu out with Chato. Ima birthday.
15: Okay.
16: It's me kai last year. Na ma kosra me mame on her birthday. And he she TV na breaking news
15: na bae. Me kai pa.
16: Ti ama ama ya draw na me ya emotion akakra. 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Ya am na buff din the Esther Owusu. And me nua Emmanuel Owusu. And ne eyo mu me no birthday. Ti happy birthday to omo Yankopon and show omo.
15: Amen.
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16: 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But we say 10 years and omo bedi ewo Ghana na omo 10 years anniversary no. Omo ni obi bia na AD for your best betting experience there a betway and a bit me a the amount se us no a kasia se udi na ye tia usika amount se wankasa unam omu platform musu na unhundi ya uye any 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
21: 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Helicopter. Hi. I'm for listening. For listening. Plane net. I want you. Body net. She's a hand. Helicopter net. For my. Get them. I see. Body net. That was who. Body net. So far. The one. Meter four. Any person. The who did. Who did. A crash. A boat. You name. You should control. A mass. I incident. We see. When you buy helicopter. No. You said that. Check baby. I see. After body. Nina. We have plenty free Accra and the best airport was it. But the attacks on Wednesday, they are the same. It is crime with former media, you want to remove the chase. I'm the same. You tell me about it, and I'm from a fire airline or something. It is and Chebiana, me, of course, say, Nancy, to me, remember the incident in the cinema in Russia, the call home in Okasi.
19: And to where I am, remember, Matthew, by and no. Now, I can see you've been who are this year. No amuti wie hyan ni mu a enam so nti ba mu wo wo hwe mu mo se fao edi free yensem na wo man mu sana hene Julius de Bra enaja eduru ba bi no na wo so twa ntomasi ne bo na ba ma na numa duro anyo no wo be kachre Ghana de hye de abanie na afi ade hye a wo mo nam so ne ya hwe wo mo no mo kates fo hu bia wu wo de ho nsem be twa.
22: Good afternoon. On behalf of the President of the Republic, His Excellency John Dramani Mahama, the Vice President, Professor Nana Jane Opoku-Hagyeman, who is with us here in the government of Ghana. I have the unpleasant duty, sadly, to announce a national tragedy involving the crash of a military helicopter this morning. around the Adansi area in Ashanti region. Government regrets to announce the demise of the following persons in the tragic crash. Dr. Edward Kofi Omanebuama, Minister for Defense. Alhaji Dr. Ibrahim Mutala Muhammad, MP, Minister for Environment, Science and Technology. Alhaji Muniru Muhammad Lemona, Acting Deputy National Security Coordinator and former Minister for Food and Agriculture. Dr. Samuel Sapon, Vice Chairman of the National Democratic Congress. And Mr. Samuel Abuaji, a former parliamentary candidate. Squadron Leader Peter Bafemi Anala, Flying Officer Manin Chum Ampedu, and Sergeant Ernest Ado Mensa. The President and Government extends our condolences and sympathies to the families of our comrades and the servicemen who died in service to the country. All flags are to fly at half mast until further notice.
19: Chief of Staff Enono Julius Debra and what in some betu just said yeah drone de yeah nyina was here subo mu essence we are so young kuda no da woman gana ba mo wo wa ye ya de pa tuba Facebook wa 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
0: as it passed by to the cataclysm. Fire party is now ready. Request for us to pay. Second cataclysm will now commence movement to the aircraft. Second bearer party will now commence movement to the aircraft. Second cataclysm will now commence movement to the aircraft. Second bearer party will now commence movement to the aircraft. We now have the eighth and last casket being moved from the aircraft to the eighth cataclysm. Let's pay the appropriate compliments as the casket passes by.
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2: no sacrifices made by the men and women who dedicate their lives to public service. Much of their work goes unnoticed. They travel long distances. They spend countless hours away from their families. They endure difficult conditions. They make decisions under pressure. They accept risks because they believe that Ghana's progress is worth every effort they put in. And too often, we celebrate such service only after tragedy strikes. Today, we must resolve to appreciate public service even as it is performed daily, to appreciate those who labor faithfully, often without recognition, because they believe in something that is greater than themselves. To the bereaved families, permit me once again to convey the deepest condolences of the government and people of Ghana. I know that no speech can erase your pain.
1: Abusua mede bɛkyɛ yɛn mampanin no wote a na kyɛ sɛ ɛmu yɛ holo kakra momfa nkyɛ yɛn na akɔfie akɔwie atwum ɛwɔ hɔ deɛ neɛ waka nyinaa no ɔbɛbɔ ne tɔfa de ama yɛ akɔwie
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4: I'm a big guy. 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

0: if you like my comment for so and penny for me do have to yeah they say you look to me umu adjutant combo ewa adrum fm so me too many waha me who swap for her a dead year and if you do my own son so honorable elizabeth who so agare ewa has been ah yeah say you look to me no edium combo nah I don't be somewhere over no what they actually done to you I don't know make no and penny for I go to you more hano one woman I say a summer and then for ever sumiano. One who pledged the ground room ever has been. Only to me at the super fair, not to me, I shall cry. I was hard enough. Yeah, one day you said within company, going to have me not swap one who I say. There is a little bit of a thing from one of them. Me more about Emra and from FM at the finish.
1: Wɔm kwa kɔfrɛ replay ni nyinaa video ni nyinaa yɛ nsaka video ni nyinaa yɛ nsaka yɛ a kyɛsɛ wo hwɛ a baabi a wɔfa kɔɔ yɛ wo hwɛ a na ɛsɛ kotoka baabi a wɔnami ade asɛ wɔkɔ speed dodo na wɔkɔ duri 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
5: The leadership of the New Patriotic Party, our flag bearer, His Excellency Dr. Mahamadou Bawumia, our minority caucus led by Afrenyon Makin. We are here this morning to present a petition to His Lordship Chief Justice Justice Bafoumoni and to the judiciary as a whole. It has to do with the resentment that we have against the government led by His Excellency John Dramani Mahama, which we feel as a political party that our democracy, which we have all suffered, all nourished to make sure we become a beacon light of hope for Africa, has come under attack. To the extent that under His Excellency John Dramani Mahama, the Chief Justice of this Republic was removed. Under His Excellency John Dramani Mahama, justice that we say emanates from the people is no more working in this country. Freedom of speech has been compromised.
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8: I'm going to go to the hospital.
7: Edoma eguwa anya dom ketwa mini ebin ka so jam fine ba onu de onpe so be ka so we party member
8: be bi de gomba I just think you are the gomba wife
7: party member
8: Bimbila
7: so you are from Bimbila
8: yeah
7: that's where you came from
8: yeah
7: they give you transport
8: They give me 2 million that they charge me 1.5 so I use the TikTok.
7: Yeah,
8: you know, they only give me coming money after maybe after I finish, they'll give me the other money to go back to my own stuff.
0: Hello, Prince. Mamini, I'm branch here in Kasa.
7: Okay.
0: Hello. Good afternoon.
8: Yeah, hello.
0: Good afternoon. How are you? Can you hear me?
8: Hello,
0: can you hear me?
8: Yeah, I can hear you.
0: Okay, you came all the way from Bimbila. What inspired your decision to come down?
8: You say what?
0: I was trying to find out what motivated you to come down to Accra for this demonstration.
8: I can't hear you clear.
0: Oh, for Ousu money here clear. Ah,
7: come
0: here. Yeah, Ousu Tumenga.
7: Ah, very metunka. No, so on tunka miti obibi anami bisano.
0: Fama no na me ye nkwa ntentem na cha
7: medu. Okay, he wants.
0: Let's put it once more. Hello, can you hear me now?
8: Yeah, I can hear you.
0: Okay, I was trying to find out what motivated you to come all the way from.
8: You are going to find out what created you.
0: No, what encouraged you to come to Accra for this demonstration?
8: Because we are moving with groups. So they call our group that we have a demonstration at Accra. So we should try and count.
0: So they called your group.
8: Yeah, because we create some group in our town there. That be MPP group.
0: So you came in a group.
8: Yeah.
0: Okay, you were talking about you receiving 200 Ghana cedis.
8: Yeah.
0: Yeah, you spent 150 and you've used the 50 cedis to eat, right?
8: Yeah.
0: Okay, so what is the promise? When you are going back, how would you go?
8: They told us after we finish, they will give us some money to go back again.
0: So how do you see the demonstration? Was it successful? Did you like how things went?
8: Come again.
0: I was trying to find out how. Okay, you came. So how did the demonstration go?
8: You are trying to find out.
0: Yes. How you saw the demonstration?
8: How it's doing?
0: Yeah. How the demonstration is going?
8: Oh, the demonstration. Now people are plenty too much. You know, it's small population. We have come out well to do it, and we are doing it now.
0: Big population, right?
8: Yeah.
0: Okay, thank you very much. Ozu,
8: same to you, sir.
0: Yo, thank you.
9: Okay. Ozu, and the 104.5. Well, I'm Sonami Kao, say, I am sure 104.5. Prem Tobe Cassiano Enna, Yede Abesumo, Namikai was a Mountain and Kase Community Bank Limited, Amada Roma, and yet to me day, Prem Tobe Cassi, Ebro, Ebia, Nawoso Utie, and Sempa, Ekoso, my Ghana, Midi, and Lady Goldwhite. 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
4: Walk away,
2: no one near to
4: you. 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
2: You and Shashi, you knew our hope.
4: You and Father soon, we only saw
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4: And one is a woody didica
2: can santam
4: him
2: when you swap the hook clay.
4: Lay a number how padia.
2: A be a better net.
4: So what about the bridge of Kojo Tokran?
2: And look around the choir. A be
4: a person and a Kenyan won't pay me.
2: So what did you make? Yes,
4: Matias.
2: Oh, well, do I a friend is some manpower?
4: And none of them were. Juma Sabranchi,
2: and I saw your Cassia no domain,
4: Kuma Senso,
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2: Juma,
4: a Joda Copim Mimineda, and upon what you call Pim and you Mirno in Sian,
2: praying.
4: That was 0541-565-199, and that's 0502-812-161.
2: ABA Herbs Center, Maniswa Daho.
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2: Abena,
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2: Is this who you are looking for?
1: Madam, please get me Abena. Please.
2: Della. Abena, bro.
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1: Oh, Abena. It's not Abena Rice. Please keep me here.
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7: 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As of what you may dear, Esu on Nasu, a Reverend Father Francis Amwako, Reverend Father. 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
5: Jelly Jack
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0: 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Why
1: are you ready? Hey! What do you say? Oh, oh, buddy. Suck a tongue. 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I wish I were air free. That's all. Sir, mommy. 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But that's sure. That was it, eh? I wish you have Facebook in shower and nay and that. What do my way and plan for my kin? It didn't worry. Grab mommy? Sister, start by now, Pastor Oye. Me who grab you?
2: All for the Africa.
1: Start by our evangelist. Who be him?
3: Oh,
1: me
3: referee.
1: Who
3: be
1: him? I wish you have Facebook in shower 104.5. YouTube, no. Ayensha TV, Vow TV to Adum TV. Oba ne se ma ye ready. Papa wa ye ready. Sister da ho.
4: Chai.
1: Na da woda unje mu. 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
4: Oba
1: se mi opera. Oba se mi ready. Wa se fire be pa. I don't know fire.
0: Me person musa no question ma.
1: Musa no woda ho chen.
0: See, by man, and to own fire 25 years in Kobe to met now.
1: What is our semi yano?
0: I don't know what poor baby and far. See, by man, a hunya guma. I want to answer 25 years in Kobe to met now. What about Ben? And I bet to milk while by ma. Ah, 25 years. One need to mend that one into me at the outfit. I want to meet in a home.
4: That be
1: I do, there are beyond collections and prime later to be him. What it? When you are someone come, I saw you cry. Me, I'm a better man because it's a bad man. What fair draw and mamma more fair draw? No, more funny and no bear. Unimu, I more, you know. Hey, a day,
5: 20
1: in the car home, Nisa.
5: Come on, quote.
1: Okay.
0: Maybe
1: Maxwell. Say so, obey you wouldn't not in 23 years.
0: Me.
1: I woman into what Jana for Babu Fro. Neboa, obey we any day.
0: But you mean Yano.
1: Unyano die, touch your bona command, a bay. I'm not going to say.
0: Adam T.
1: Miti.
0: Nipa four. Ah, we must come home. We must go back. We must come. Come back. We must face our
1: enemy. Nipa Ben. Can't stop the pain. Hey, Adam T. Now, we must go back. We must go back. We must go back. We must go back. We must go back. We must
6: go back. We must go back. We must go back. We must go back. We must go back. We must go back. We must go back. We must go back. We must go back. Nto mu ba na mu ko sane ya mo ya de
0: ni nya ba o ni pe ni be sere wo no wo ko a anu ni che
6: se ana ti se ya wo no
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2: 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Ana be room oh. 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
0: 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O so ni fa be din junso. 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
0: 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I want to fight you. I have a choice between that. What come up on chi? Say, I'm going to do it. I don't know what you're doing. I don't know what you're doing. I don't know what you're doing. I'm finding you. I'm finding you. I don't know what you're doing. And I don't know what you're doing. I'm going to do it. I'm going to do it. I'm going to
2: so
0: I'm going to do it. 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
4: Naima, me dasi. Give me a bear man. So we case is same. Kwa unu oba wale. Unu ne akosire no. Now mona kuhumano. Tell me what you do for. 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At the same time, also a coffin of Bush and Fabetina for Sabi when you come, one in Pro name training and now. What young will go on one on your dent now? Or Sorano Panos will be another be better to
1: Nabe Comedia Day.
2: And yes, you mean down for Coran or for
4: Mongo. 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You did not so can't see me ye. 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
1: Yeah.
0: Because one here, yeah, she said, "No, no, baby, my body is not good." Me, I come to say, "What you want to?" And I was saying, "At me, my child, to what? One can, one can, who can one make? What can? And before me, now the can, on you need to what? Now, no, so can, what can? How many times? Now, so do I answer? And can what? What can? What so be come? What can? But I come back, what can? The baby, I was here, I'm going, because the baby, I'm here, I'm back, what can I say? Aware ye ntitimu na mpo the moment a dia beti nyama titi aware mu se dia be ma wo bo ba ana se dia wo bia wa maka se ekum asam dia ano de wo bika so be ku a e ya sema mu obi enti ye bu fu a all transits are free no mu ba ntu so na ya ya very careful ya very necessary
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2: da bi
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2: o mo se bibi e ni
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4: speedometer no wo from
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4: your friend is speedometer
1: fine say
4: be ma bia ne nkomo wo from your friend is speedometer no wo from
1: speedometer
4: into unto me error ne am
1: who
4: say nkomo wo no mu di mirika
1: mirika ne ba
4: into mu no speed ne wo from into mu no wo no na aga speedometer no atosu
1: yeah na yesa
4: enti na mo mo wo no that's why
1: okay so any problem no say yesi e just your money no ana wa bakolapa efie be me mi bi sa wo last one say obe yi wo be wa anu
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1: ya wo na ho ne do so
4: that's right We now want to side and side.
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4: Two before to them.
1: 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Panda Mart, Palace Mall, Udu Bachana Total, was Spinters, and Yanakra. Your WhatsApp numbers is 0504 555535 and I say 0551815388. 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
1: 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yes Qnet model has been presented to me in every details and my questions have been answered yes the person who has presented Qnet to me has behaved very well mami we can kai we nyina ansa na wutin okay I confirm to have read and accept the rules and regulations of Qnet na rules and regulations be
4: and no amenti ase no amenti ase no rules and regulation
1: yeah and here there
4: and no tell say say dey we see age atu no aye man aye fe
1: okay rules and regulations okay I accept to respect the ethics the ethics code of Qnet I understand and I accept the non-guaranteed earnings clause there's a clause to be sure man kind in a joe note that nota bene envy yes. A French castle and a diaba buffoon after purchasing a product your money is not refundable.
4: That's right.
1: The password is interim and you can change it at any time. Go into your email for the receipt of your purchase. Eti receipt our chance what are the way? If there's something hidden, dear na wukunu kachile wema wani je unwa 4,500 o demano.
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1: 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Sell for 4,500 bra. Now the bad day be a bemo 125. Who 4,500 for crop? What me and Leo will hear it into this. Monos to the 4,500 for crop. Mamma me and you. Ah. I saw a man with the moon away.
6: But you. Oh, baby, oh, what is here? Oh, Kofodia.
1: That I am a sinsan ye. Who came out with ye? Emma, knitting summer was on one see ye, and son of what time?
6: Oh, any dear. Me one of the two men, Miss Main sign. And my name wife, when you sign, I bet man come true.
1: And I'm a man, and I'm a sign. I'm trying.
6: And
1: I'm sure I'm going to school.
6: Pajo se.
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6: Pajo beginning new woman, yeah man who is na a German echo. 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Yeah man, one more day, no corner see. A wedgeman, I win in Penifono, ha. 3 weeks in Abacati, we see, we see, $20,000, we see, medi see, meaning an ass coming in your
1: crate. I'm wearing a crammy, mine a fail in my womb.
6: But you say,
1: for me, a crammy, for me, I won't know you do, mine a fail in my womb.
6: Omo na fele ye, ena mo de ba se me yensan.
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6: Okay, previously na adwuma no wo suhu. 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And you know, number was one of transfer in the Panadosa. Your transfer, your day, your bay in them. And
1: tell you, I'm not to Marse. Who be some saying, Sheriff, and I were here, and they catch us a Kumasi and Menkari. Kumasi, see tech, who's the tech here? Who back top high? Who do top high be sase? Who pen Sheriff him? And say, I'm fine, so I'm fine.
6: But so, and you know, baby, I restaurant in our corner, Refi, oh. Restaurants do a panel. Mirror free restaurants needing
1: Joffre and Alenda door.
6: Joffre, yeah, Joffre, Joffre restaurant. After Joffre, no, if it will quite be down to be fear no more rent here. And a number of years, a German. Oman Catan said the new office.
1: Eja, why won't Antico Raw be fee? Echo Philly forms way. This is where I want to buy a bayo.
8: But we don't feel you, or so I want to feel a man.
1: But we want to tell you, say, don't be greedy. Mamma, I read this, I'm going to do. Ghana, you're new, teacher for graduate, say. Uba quack, coffee, say, boy, eh? Stand up, open your arms, clap, sit down. Not friend teacher, I said to her, I'm sorry, say,
4: no, no, no, no, give 5 million.
1: What it?
4: Yeah, I want to know, sir, or no, or school doing, sir, me per se, no, no, no.
1: This I know.
4: I damn patcho, what education level, no, ASA.
6: My patcho, me a tertiary.
1: Also, I said, because we wouldn't be sorry, ma. We wouldn't make you.
4: Papa Nagasa,
6: I don't know.
9: To say
6: yes
9: nani adu
1: na wona wode eye opanyini Emmanuel ane eye mami Mary akwasha kionet mu no
9: e ba so gbe eye Mr. Emmanuel amede no ko e
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1: your product be a Evelyn
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1: ani me adia ti pendant ni ye den
9: if I don't say
1: Japan dance corner ya dia dia
9: aye killer product we be a
1: your product be omo aye blue aye dia in show
9: me ba cho da bi aye say in the team of aye can say aye chain aha metal chain and a biodis no so aye glass aye round
1: dia dey
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9: 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ba we no ya say the more you sell the more you gain ba ma ka tell me say we top product so so after buying the product no there's no nothing like a refund say dey abaju sike bi ama o ya we
1: enti we ka chere no o ka chere no
9: because o ya we papa to place in dia we say we dia to say we make top product we want to have no more ejuma kitano ma fo de no my dey take and be kitano product be yin mo su kitano product
10: be who say na ko be say na authentic sa na cannot you let me
9: me pa so bra na ka sa we
1: ka sa no titi no e
10: ya say ni say no ni mo sa ka na tie no di ni wre mu o bra nya no ka na o ka no
9: sha blessi
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9: mi pato se mi nka se u di chen tu koma wuhuda mi pato mi make it a statement niye
1: hey enti mu declare on air say these documents we are having here any product kronu wa wububo di no anya fraud na mo fraud gani enta hon
9: anti mi kwa munu later on kwa na mi hu say clean that need your whole but I say say me sika o mu mu say enko fo no mu diji enko fo sika di mi say na mi
1: me one word per nfo me be say dia mu ye na eye fraud na say business na mo ye ima no
9: anti si si a mi hu say eye business o ye obi business there but I say mpeni fo no mu di eni mu no ma ya mi hu ne say ya kwa no mu di business ye di bo because you see I mean me can say because of science and some of ejuma no me gai because you will be come na say nipa no to product na say dia sika na nipa na ko tua kwampo no ye telephone dey scan na say moment ni anto nipa no product dia and the answer say me introduce business e true bia
1: say say papa isike away
9: ati ye dia to product na man no product dey say say say you oba ejuma ni mu on kita product na na
1: merci product na way
10: product ni product ni king
1: Away.
10: Ewo sisi ama ewo product no me nemwa fudi ni na wo. Kino mo dai. 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
9: Ya ku. Ka na fa. 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
1: Ko so ya teacher
9: ni. Ma fraudi ni final bo.
10: Because ti bi ni ti ka. Ka me mi fa mi teacher. Because the question is being be sa obi na um ma me collect answer. Me be say say ni say
1: Evelyn and Brafi. Brafi where your teacher ni? Which ready eh?
10: Oh. me basic.
1: Ready eh subject bay.
10: Oh me try pre tech.
1: Hello.
2: Omo nyina be kwat kai me.
1: Hey. Eh Evelyn sika na shawo.
9: And in some ways, I'm not talking about in a man, they mean what man is here, so that's why I'm telling you, say, what are you doing now? I don't know what I'm telling you, thank you. As you said, you're that time here, that's the only thing I don't know what you're doing, sir. And then I'm saying, and now you said, what are you doing after all the crap? And see, I know, why you should wait now? Some music grab what you say, what top product to me after product, bind the product to me. You find out what to me, you find music, I know. And so I have a but we need to watch our India assembly. I have a problem. This is
1: my Evelyn, me that's it. And Jaffi.
10: Anna.
1: And no, you have a wife, a brand, I'm a fan to be cool because I'm a home for me. But, Sikano, make a 1, 2, 3 near call. Sikano, I say. Yato mo fa muntio ni de bia na mi share ba ba bi ni mi share but these are eye opening stories ah sese yesu bibi free mu if you are able to get this airtime on TV ni e we na so hwa ko e bibi fufu as I see yesu bibi free mu because diverse ways are nipa discam nipa edi nipa kwa ha mu no do so why would you as a graduate as a tertiary holder Ukoko fill form without reading through. Product buyer, you say, a measure to spend on trade. 4,005. Who the akwadim? Who yiri the akwadim? Who mami enu? Eh the akwadim? Sigana ya day.
4: Ashe.
1: Ama jokrata.
11: Mr. Ofiesa, no one here be nebo ebi abo pe American visa. O here ni se on a down for panel counselor. Enti, oh, on the woman is kaka krebo, on the counselor, kasa udu or the visa de bebano. 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
4: that's right wadi arim not inti no kani french
1: Into where you're the macro to call a memoir. Do we know the affording people? That is why we are here. Catcher say, kill night, TV show, double your money. Your mom will say TV show. Munja, you don't know. Naday, Unquana, but I don't know.
4: Utina, yes, someone's in the fee.
1: Come if you
4: know, if you're in crap, I'm the bell. Say, what tone to sign?
5: Na man, na wasai. Eh, mami, me ko ni koto asase. Ana wo wo.
1: Mo de ndie nyame yesa mo manu omo ye nkola na fe omo fefe no. Mo de omo nsu esika ko shembi.
4: Na bi papa na wo su ye woma, wo ye titania.
1: Aje bete.
4: Ah, oma
1: angle.
4: Ene ayi distribution angle.
1: Yes.
4: Ene left angle angle.
1: Yeah.
4: Ene ayi ayi
1: way
4: ayi patango.
1: Yeah.
4: Patango unse mas. You're from the Patago.
1: Hey, yeah. Yes. Mami, shall we in fans or so? Nami, come in. Nami, there, the dear room, dear. Aya, I want to say.
2: Yeah, no, I'm
1: And Nami, boom, 3-1, a 3-1, what is straight? Near call. Papa, we're on a number, come in.
2: Your name, Bacho.
12: can you sample? I am money by a money.
1: You're not to fool you, Anna.
12: Yeah, yeah,
1: yeah. Some women are on me to wait again to go for you. Mooning and wonder. What did you say, Madame Way? They are starting with TV news over show you, catch all. What dear, what word, Janet? And I hope I just read your pair, your t-shirt, Miss M. Macho, Mia Maduma, young Quaja.
12: Me pacho me ne oba mi tina e for 15 years.
1: Okay.
12: Na ye wata kwa. Hola na ndi ye dum. Na hola na ho suna mi wo.
1: Okay.
12: Na me ne
1: zon ne zo. Nti ni ti won pa ntuko.
12: Na me ne ne tina e. E ti ye hon na e the first wife said me o yare breast cancer in the condition at as a 209 in a condition in here.
1: Okay.
12: Yeah, the heavy oxygen to the floor callable. The before the rock catcher me so said that then you need that so only continue. Said the minya will be full for let me in at an hour share.
1: Ah, so I found it to silent one in patch
12: up. Okay.
1: Ah, no, young qua.
12: Nah, well, I'll be on the outfit. Yeah, she was not my first wife who called me, sir. As a 209. Now, I'm going to be able to share her. I'm going to be able to share ba mi ku ni si on tu kwa ko peju ma na oye
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1: But man, na cancer.
12: Yes.
1: Oh, okay. And you too sure?
12: Yeah, exactly. And you know, when you are twice as see, oh, talk about we be eating. Yeah, okay. The baby, let me so fine. The me ba me share the eye. And the me ba eye no. And I me use castle. You enter cement. You enter area. Now you put up a die say single and two big one. Kola mi share bakumo. Yes, we share bakumo.
1: Okay.
12: Nti
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12: every 3 months me bana
1: na o bana ko okay
12: yeah it's R&R after 90 days or so be 1 month na o sanko nti me buy na me beto cement me 50 bucks na me to ahiano susu na me scam on me say o me sanko me time aso me sanko nti o mu to buba say dey be cast concrete for from asana yeah
1: nti na so o be boy wo dine see no
12: exactly
1: okay
12: yeah so mi ko e no anche bi ana ni ba be ma no e fe ni Matthew Matthew Jeff baby no friend say wanya kwanya we person to kwa enter person to cement ni bi no fa ye passport so how
1: cement na wo di be si dan
12: ampa ya exactly mi see how no mi ti as yes sir na wo kon so I say 90 days mo do asana wa ba so I have no option ti mi ba e no every mommy no friend in your name, you know, be man baby. And I'm by before I left for my second trip to put up the building. As I saw one tall gravel stone thing, the guys couldn't start the job.
1: I'm not sure
12: I said, but I gave them advance to start the job. And then me buy beer. In fact, me buy free car. Me buy. And I'm saying, so once it's started, they need to turn there. I no longer have interest in putting up the structure.
1: It's me jai dynasty ana.
12: Eh me jai. For some time.
1: Okay.
12: When the next time, a man for mommy Annette say, "Oh, say good, I found one thing. They come and put all the structures down over there, and then pay you people."
1: Okay.
12: So I started again putting money into it because say one window level la, our price is bemo. Our rent la, our price is bemo.
1: Okay.
12: So what boss use our price is bemo. So I started putting money back into it. Now, the problem is, my money be yari. I guess I'm yari. I can't buy a month. I'm going to buy 2014. I'm going to buy. ni mi yare ye asa mi mi kwa ba yare na mami ni sun be yare ye but ne yo ya kwa sati wa kra
11: okay
12: but we do send money for the job to continue
11: and then you see
12: it yes and sana umba be chua we stop work maybe I do then they pay you
11: okay
12: because mami ni we to asasi ni tino asasi ni
11: mi kwa chan
12: yo mami ni ni sem ya ya ya wa kra ye seniska
11: okay
12: mami ni be yare ye no na boy ni wako school wo takuradi and we all came to agreement say takwa de no no ben takwa ho so we pushing the money so we ye makwan na wa call and our weekends no wa call akọ hwe ejuma ye for no
11: mhm
12: but ni kwakwa ni say before mama ni be ka be bi no
11: no be free mu
12: o be free mu
11: mhm
12: of you 2 years ago
11: okay
12: now on 2019 akra no ye base ni ye fanti kinki
11: mhm
12: ya ji loans ah ye tia
11: okay
12: ansana mami no ebe film around that time miss me no go for a while they call me and they call me and give me information say e be tu aka no yen bra yen bra me kind mami say mami nko o si o manti wo ho be bibia manti wo
11: manti no e ne ba no
12: ne ba no
11: okay
12: o be bibia finally no yen nsana we came to agreement say almost is kind of be tu ama yen is 3.4 billion old currency
11: okay
12: yes okay sadia sikani ba ebe chenu 1 billion each
11: mhm
12: na 400 e ka e was ebe to media ma ahe fofo na omo di ene no
11: okay
12: am not for reference say as ati tu a o we be say me buy a also sikani ba e ni be say sikani ba e e maybe o ka share me say o fill forms no o umeti ni bank account number ba ko na me say no it's not true because me my age maji pay a bank, several banks in that. We're not sure we do the bank branch type of savings, if it is current or if it is current or savings account, automatically your account number will pop up.
11: Mm-hmm.
12: Or say, which your account number correct? Which your type of bank? One sure we do it proper. As soon as I'm on mobile computer now, for the other one had to come.
11: Okay, it's a day in this.
12: Yes, yes, yes. Mamina Kabe, the boy had this scan. What's it?
11: Mamina Fimu.
12: Yes.
11: Okay.
12: Well, Fimu, boy had this scan. Oh. Me, Chafan, one person only been mommy for all reason I don't know. Me, who know 9 years. He said, 31 years. School fees, it's here. And I mean, small sisters. So, me, and I mean, Fimu.
11: Oh.
12: If you go to a town, my papa, and I know, I thought of every, or a messy, oh, Yaman, call you, man. Between you guys and you both scar is mano.
11: And the mau crano.
12: What's it?
11: And the mau crano.
12: Yes.
11: Why?
12: Me, a friend said, why are you crapper? Or better me, I'll frame my own cell. Or are you? If you 50 gun up, who could be?
11: It is a Matthew way.
12: Or tap rally. Or yeah, Juma or a friend sample. Tell why you company.
11: Okay.
12: Or more fabric. They fabricate excavators,
11: mm-hmm.
12: excavator buckets.
11: Yeah. Dear woman, ye.
12: Yes.
11: Yeah, number now to my, ye. No.
12: Yes.
11: Ye fray, ye. No.
12: Mm-hmm.
11: Na omucha say, well, just phone no care, mo.
12: Mm-hmm.
11: It's a fain and nippon de phone no beco adia kwa man.
12: Mm-hmm.
11: Ti assert now,
12: mm-hmm.
11: ye nyan on an enkasai. Inti my breaker cra.
12: Marty.
11: My ye uncle see next week.
12: Marty.
11: Be by Monday.
12: Mm-hmm.
11: Ye reach out to him, not your beke piano.
12: Mm-hmm.
11: Ye be my woman. But you be your investigations around it, nothing yet. Now, dear, so you know, what it
12: might
11: come up to you. But I come on you,
12: send your mamma numbers be a mobile frere. If you are not as any uncles, meaning grandfather, they are not signing him.
11: Okay, before I remember what the number no, I'm a producer.
12: You
11: now your frere won't want to wash
12: it. What it?
11: Makas a mediator, why? Take our coma, a two year, if I am mammy. Better no say about a betting senka, a bia, me patcha wada, one no any number one. Na unim say, what the tournament to be a ba a Vieta tournament. What you say? Mew, there's a two way on my name to cry answer. Patcha wada, a bed in a warm, a wetting ya cash out and tatatatatum. That is when you create your account, maybe my wow, verify details now with your account. And say, a one Casawoodia, not for your first deposit. Bonus, I did the mound. Wow, Granny Chess, when you a bed, you a care, and into Bomadiana found what Asia would be. Mutilations by Jess, or semi-mawa soon to
1: Okay, okay. 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
0: okay
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0: Yeah, a translate.
1: Sa aspo blast.
0: You can say
1: aspo blast.
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1: A bani ma uti say. Ntuntum na su. That's right. 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
0: Yeah.
1: Bantutu mi to mabate pa.
0: Pa.
1: That's right. 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
0: oh
1: anya
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10: There comes a time in every young guy's life when something changes. 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

0: 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My name is Police Ogidi Brown and our social media team. We are live on our Facebook page. And the Kunim for a multi year, more and person will share. So, wait me up in Shah 104.5 FM. Now, my hair live. I'm in Via CMV means Sandy Fan. Let me be so. He might have a Dharma. Kunim, Sandy from home. But you know, Dindy saying,
1: your friend, Nana Major Poma. School dear Victoria Duna from Pong.
0: Okay, Akwaba. When it bear microphone like a cramami, was what Dharma didn't say.
2: From Eugene, he said.
0: You made a Ben out de Bois a year, a fascia cassiabedi.
2: Some committee be my friend stage and ceremonia. My name is Baba Kunia Dano. I actually said to Tianina, I have a court 101.
0: There are now also Judy Bay and Audibua.
1: A committee na ye planning anniversary ning na the Central Planning Committee. Me na me chair lady for the Central Planning Committee.
0: Yes. Ba wo ma ye. O ma ba me kakra. O so din the same.
3: Na che fe mi abige on ketia.
0: Abige on ketia. O so Judy Bay and Audibua committee no.
3: Ba cho me so me a member of the planning committee. Yes, I head the creations.
0: Wow. 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
4: Uye
0: Juma because me who enjoy news Joy Prime, Adum TV, Adum FM. 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Contract in a buyer, no interviews, accounts. Hey, this is Kanke was cool. Kuma Kafu was Kayam. So, hey, don't suck. I want Yamini. Kuma Kafu, that was
4: it.
0: So, when you are your population, Yamish, Papa. Master Bajaro, my own Nesuka, come your life. Or a Facebook page. Mammy, call ye Victoria from Pong. Na madame for pa. Satan, no, me, I'm who trained you on me, Yaka, ya, Yamia, Tum, and not you. Nana, we have a good day.
1: Yamia, to my son,
0: Yamia, Kumaka at 70. Feed your son. School notifying film was already school,
1: Papa. Papa.
0: Madame, who are we a planning committee chairperson? She sent it to Saint Catherine.
1: She shared a brain na committee in the dear Guacquem. Na dear Dickine, I may add more china. A bear flutes, a fire, Kumasia Bontenso. A besha see 7 a.m. pepe, ye na ye be show Kumasi Academy campus.
0: Kumasi Academy, ye be your binim away, boy, ye move your young Koskun also, ye benefit a grudge, Mamu Kosko.
1: Kumasi Academy, a war as a choir mampo. As a choir mampo, the measure so soon be a choir mampo. Na na so choir mampo, hina, winyan baby, conadaruma, and na Omaya's penny for baby. A shasia, Sadler, Baptist College. Kumasi Academy, a Baptist school, I shake Ghana Baptist Convention. Yes. A Baptist school, a Baptist school, a Baptist school, a Baptist school, a Baptist school, a Baptist school, a Baptist school, a Baptist school, a Baptist school, a Baptist school, a Baptist school, a Baptist school, a Baptist school, a Baptist school, a Baptist school, a Baptist school, a Baptist school, a Baptist school, a Baptist school, a Baptist school, a Baptist school, a Baptist school, a Baptist school, a Baptist school, a Baptist school, a Baptist school, a Baptist school, a Baptist school, a Baptist school, a Baptist school, a Baptist school, a Baptist school, a Baptist school, a Baptist school, a Baptist school, a Baptist school, a Baptist school, a Baptist school, a Baptist school, a Baptist school, a Baptist school, a Baptist school, a Baptist school, a Baptist school, a Baptist school, a Baptist school, a Baptist school, a Baptist school, a Baptist school, a Baptist school, a Baptist school, a Baptist school, a Baptist school, a Baptist school, a Baptist school ɛna 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
1: ele?
0: Nice.
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1: Where ye den?
0: Enu am beka ho asem no. Where ye science lab?
2: Ultra modern science lab.
3: Built by past students.
0: Sure.
3: Kuni goba.
0: The whole Ghana. Tech. Ne eye UST no wa. University. K UST no. Oh, Satan ne.
2: Yeah,
0: let Kenan
2: come,
0: right? Omo kwa omo so omo ye university, no omo ba practical so Kumasi Academy, cause your science lab no one touch.
2: Yeah.
0: No obi anybody, your science lab no e ba ope. Since kwa ye old no kwa no be one, since omo si see no no, you can never compare any anybody to school no. Eti na omo say aye keto school no e bi. No frana dorsal, it is a say, you beam. It's in a old stress, yes, I can't even boom. And you could see this one crown in West Africa. Design will be a navy. A fainer, a month for Babeshe, no more quakoyabi. All the time, you know, you say, you outstanding lab. It will buy a chemistry, physics, biology lab now. And then,
1: let us see why old student in school was a moment called a chairperson. For the planning committee, Madam Victoria Frimbo. Madam Yenshen, lunch in the Kawasan. Yes, that's all. More at 9 o'clock, right?
2: Yes.
1: Lunch, you know. Then I'm by, and then I hear your banoso. People say, yeah, boom. It was the 70th anniversary line dress code. I said, but I won't shade, ma'am. He said, these are which are correct. That the 70th anniversary line, the dress code. More moon to money be. I don't know. So when you're a big grand, I'll be Baba Boabra. And I wouldn't be a brass, I'd be a school more motor.
2: Aye,
1: at assembly hall, 9 a.m. prompt, Kuning Global. And you are the number 20, you didn't be lunching on come on.
2: You lunching, they said I work on the Abesha at 9 o'clock. I'm here to my Saturday. Now, you invited the regional minister, your board chair, Esobeba. Nana Buachi, I'm see you.
1: Oh, Guantakasi,
2: Guantakasi.
1: Oh, for power, watch him as he was me to Instagram. I mean, as I had been in Jada. Couldn't inform a team on was, but just assassin by twins and a fuck. And no grass wise and quajesi.
2: Nana, na ye boys prefect too.
1: Oh, yeah, I know. I mean, pass, I proclaim it
0: on your boy, the whole school, a miss school, you know, the whole school.
1: School prefect. And one. And now, or procurement officer, pano ako.
2: Tinana sobe banana de yet ni so ani aso.
1: Yes, ka wono pa. Oni ne catch wono.
2: Eti ye she say past students bebre. Wa wo o Ghana nko adia yesere se bra. Na yin na yin kan hu mu na nye fe. Your dress code no ye global akunini cloth no.
1: Ano na
2: yeye na ubieche. Afesu sunu yebe dan ye legacy project no ano.
1: A project be ana mudu besi.
2: 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I said, yeah, you can't move my, you see, ultra modern science lab, the whole of West Africa.

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1: Okay.
0: Na wako the next one. Nwa buska na uke so sendin. Na campaign. Because eye 70 for 70 campaign. Inti ni ya. Ya aba form say 70 cities. So that current students no.
1: But me.
0: El crown of mwa mwa say say.
1: The way we craft in when you jume bide
0: tia na ka. Mwina mwa beti mi adoni. Because you say mwina mwa ye past students. Mwa mwa wye na ni ye.
1: 70 for 70.
0: 70
1: Ghana.
0: It's 70 cities.
1: 700 Ghana.
0: 700 cities. So many
1: a penny
0: for 7,000 cities.
1: Just that was 70 cities. 200 Ghana.
0: 200.
1: Number 700.
0: Number 700.
1: 7,000. 7 billion. 7 billion. For my
0: country. And now, akuni niswa living in the diaspora. So so no. Number. Mumu number. 059.
1: Yeah, but tell me 08 94 0 1 0 1 1 9 1 9
0: and also Supremacy Academy Past Students Association
1: 0598 940 1 1 9 0598 940 1 1 9 and easy. You are all invited to come at the Kumasi Academy Past Student Association at the 70th anniversary. You launch a dress code. Kuni global where papa at the assembly or message Ben or the chat to Benny Eugene so
2: yo Benny Midasi ni pane ban se ba ku bi kan am se me ka ho honorable Muntaka interior minister.
1: Oh, okay. Well, he's also the member of
2: parliament. I
1: think the MC
2: is also coming into MP for Asmasi constituency. Eh honorable no say interior minister on so so baby na bani uza ubo antem na asem bi na mu pa na e ka de motor of Kumasi Academy ndu na ya dia dama kuma so se vouloir se pouvoir
1: latin and french
2: French. Where there is a wish there is a way.
0: Where there is a will, there is a way.
1: Yeah, when there is a will,
2: yeah, there is a way. Or wish, there is a way. And so whatever you want to do se open kuma wo ho dia na enu na mi fi mi amiko ho yi
1: Asho
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1: 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Have a fun message.
4: Right, if for now in na say. Omo mo girls every school ho nyina ya to safre o.
1: Na yeah, omo mo yenum say.
4: Every school so so boys.
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1: 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You are watching the issue, and there's only nine. I
4: never come on me for shame. Your first that's the school headmaster, Mr. Samuel Gatto.
1: Okay.
4: Wabeshem Pabwa Kesie.
1: I'm doing time now, sir.
4: Be patcho be brave. Wabeshem Pabwa Kesie. Nesu to me say Pabwa Nesu say no cry no. Say we mean antipa.
1: Tell me what there is a way. The boundaries.
4: It's only nine year old students, but I'm about to school no.
1: Okay,
4: and it's
1: also a motor. Yeah,
5: 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Turn it up loud.
6: 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Yeah, this yaw.
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13: 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A B and the funeral loan. 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We have for better dear da. I say so. Freya near for a bear for a pine sunny a bear from Fidia Maju and somebody about Ultra Wonsuma and Nissa won't say cana MC so and sa canoa today. Aye before. Robert Fabrani, I do we see Kadia more about Kadia. 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
22: 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Join us for the official launch of the Kumasi Academy's 70th anniversary launch as we honor our proud history and begin this important milestone together. 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We are all converging at the entrance of Kumasi Academy. 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Some schools give you an education. Kumaka gives you a foundation of life. Akunini Nimdie. Akunini Nimdie.
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4: Turn it up loud.
5: Oh, fear cross, oh, fear cross. Yeah, this year,
6: the boy is mad.
4: Turn it up loud.
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6: and you want to know, yeah, would you? Yeah, no, you know, the boy is mad.
7: Mese so fa pankronwa omuti ofie kwanso mankranzo adujama ofie kwanso ofinso ofie kwanso na hwe nipa dometi ofie kwanso deboyo smile one fm two a obi antim fm two ofie kwanso ye tiemawu
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6: the boy smile
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1: 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I mean, myself, and what promote the same. I got your CSA, you're 24 coffee. I want you to have 104.4 number one account with your station. Now, you need just a mommy, you mean 18. I'm not the younger Kanka Cat, we are driving the younger Kanka Cat, and February 4th. I've been funny, I didn't passing your former, we said, driver for before. For me, I would say, Mamma. I'm a mom, baby, I know him, the odd dream on the dream. As I said, Dingina, I need to be a Muslim. Don't worry, I'm holding the other coffee here. See ya sorry and a paddy and one leaf if you call and any of this one living in a quite big energy drink. The new energy drink in town will be a bona canas and bona basa Debbie. Lady Jensen Trini and no sitter no na boy pa. A may near Johari fresh body in the come up pa. A man so said none and see about white cabin, so we see a code. We had dressing time. Ready energy replacing time living in a copa. And here is a crying if you had a crab. Madia fast and a PSN Machinima Industrial Limited. Yani had a big go energy drink na bra. The bachelor wear more team power, mounti yabia. I had no more drink than Comuna Quay, Mabuani Pediana Quining in our Mana Age, Mabachoma Moton drinks Nadia traffic line, no turn on the shop. Any containers winging a top arm. Madia first 0322 190877. 0322 190877. And live without limits. There's a brabo bunyina. And libeda crojim and nijanina. Menim baby awa paso manisika. Menim baby apaso disco jabia. Demo manya Ghana and call Africa countries nibi. And we descend Nigeria, Togo, Burkina. Over Africos and now Hefa, over Morocco. Baby awa. Eco Bank Semen Kancho said. Yadim Pan Africa Bank in Yanaka. There were 33 Africa countries ningina baby obia. There were 33 Africa countries ningina. And the infant now person to whatever life beyond. And then I person with this can here. But to ask if it's more money transaction be a person here. Money I share coban. Ready a hunya cross or back your branch. No problem to me a cover in Chemo. But saw your transaction of phone a crown. Money I call app store and play store and download the coban mobile. And this is here. And book command you see carrying in a. And by trying to download my Echo Bank and force what download the app no? And our Play Store and your catch us a debut for Ghana card P. My and I say, OT and our bank card P. B. A debut open munch movie and patch. 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
3: 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Auntie, I didn't see any paper. I thought I was going to Jumia.
2: Jumia, I'm going to form. 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We're Ghana. Now the mama come at some yam cramp when he say, "You have 15 days. I'm meeting me. I return the product and get cash back. No stress."
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1: This advert is FDA approved.
2: Check some money at you. And yeah, you don't want to be brave. And say, Wuna, was soon here. Any woman, and that's how we do in Quedima. And you know, who your partners who are winning here, just say, and don't fear you never to. Sebasa, Vegatem, the Mount Dinabran in Tempaso, a Atenita, new function, the Akabumae, the Malaria Srono say, the Sili Ewa Alu Alu package, Papu Gim, National Suse, tablet in Mubia Munia, Intimina.
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2: So, Rukwe Dumay, now Pumidina Modena Ba, Vegatem, Mama Pumidina Sinidadem, Vegatem, a Shim Malaria son, Nama Wanto, Yavunusu, and any suspension Mankara, a Panacea Pharmacy Limited, and a Cra and a Sand Distributi, open the video to our Frezo 593-802-668 and 0274-182-9178.
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1: Hey, welcome back to work.
2: Charlie, thanks, bro. Thanks, bro.
1: Malaria really knocked you down, eh?
2: Charlie, no joke. Hey. Fever, headache, vomiting, loss of appetite. I couldn't even eat my usual fufu.
1: You and fufu.
2: How you go do it?
1: I hope you got tested before the malaria treatment.
2: Oh, yes, I did. And thanks to Mala too, I kicked out malaria one time.
1: Sharp. Anyway, yeah. Sorry to ruin your excitement, but your boss asked of you.
2: Okay.
1: She says she has plenty work for you.
2: No problem, Charlie. Strength day.
1: You see, oh, yeah.
3: 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If symptoms persist after 3 days, consult your doctor. 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

0: And you sound chance, cause you're for so yard, you may sing change or nothing. 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And you may be doing. I was a Dr. Dawood. I'm a bit drifting. And I'm a feeling outfit in the bar. And change or nothing. And I bet in a bravo moon come on a fame. I'm a do some papa, what and what's a baby. Never be soon grow. I'll be catching me now. 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I mean, can you say? And you say, phone, Papa, fee, and do any problem here. And mobile phone, Kwana, Penny, Hunyaman, electrical. 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And I'll be 0501-52569. 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And the comfort after wash clothes, new bro. We are introducing the new comfort after wash for clothes. Oh, you need formula B and Patroja. And can you hear me? Be obey you see comfort after wash. I hear you need formula, no? A man and two man. You be obey me, I'm having to my dad a crab at animal. And the West Bay was in your way, you know. And what they are so the ad comfort. And the book goes through the new man after Opeja. What do you think? I see your money in every year, you know. And they come after washing. And the comfort they go through. And San Wadra, me and Yadin Gra on Sanka such a thing, be a provision shop, a Belbia. Hey, Hamu, let me ask, come for the Ajibabia. I never done my idea, but I'm anti and Castle Community Bank name. Kumasi K, okay, Tia, I grab a Mante and Castle Matabu, Yajikami Danso. A year not to an your genuine partner, 7 year interest. Yeah, more than you to talk to that. And then you know what was up, what's our friend? That was 0501-290952. And who's a man, see, I'm contribution, my salary account, the money, Jay. Bring your neighbor, Christmas account, but I say, say, only account, current account, savings. And why your mom, yeah, and Kia Franca Santinia, what big loan? Mama, your transport business, your transportation loan. So soon, the account in a Yamosikan and Kevin Western Union. We need to link. And the account in a number is 0501-290952. I mean, cut. I mean, yes, work as here. I have sent me cassia. I wouldn't cut your chin come on. Mamma, you know, you can't. See, I've been up in Yaya, so when Yaya is a crane for my. I met Mania, a brabomo of foot to a feeling chain. Only a money bin deal, easy guys, more some navigate. A dimuna and Niaje, part of 484 coins, 120 hours, our mama junction. And the numbers here 0204-468-590, 0204-468-590, and 0204-244-847. 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What they do kill Dr. Mensa, I just marketing in a the man is in the house. How many guests are more kwaba?
1: But also, I'm pumped. Oh, alhamdulillah.
0: I'm not just saying, because I'm going to be just saying.
1: Yeah, we are doing it.
0: Now, what have you done?
1: Oh, no, I'm saying. Ɔso mu akokra da.
0: So so wo no dia.
1: Aye, te ɔno wadia tum sɛ ɔno ye ya na ɛche.
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1: Yeah.
0: Ye ni jipa. And she have some sooner, you jumana. I did be a mere summer catcher.
1: No, this
0: old dear, Miniano,
1: catcher, and I'm a poacher.
0: I dear one, Nami Huna, and Yakama, Namanka. Look at that, now Sanka crown and Nami Wanka. Who started with drink me? Who say you mean some change me? Asemba ne kebi. Ya ya ya nyo huwa asemka de ya yode.
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0: wo wo
1: Me yes sure sir. Who
0: are covered?
1: Yes, I do. I
0: am good person.
1: Yes, no. On a miracia. They come. What dream when you find? Me for 2-3 months. Said ye. Oh, how what is it? Obi o. And I say, Obi o bengo. Wow. Obi o defo. Wow. Obi o kra position pa. Wow. Eh? Yeah, I'm fat. I'm fat. Who be said? Yeah, you late, Professor Mills.
0: Yeah.
1: Oh, he.
0: Oh. Misata.
1: Misata. Oh, he.
0: Yeah, can Ghana for. And when you was in the address black mode, so any power change, yeah, play as in show.
1: Yeah. Papa Rollins. Oh, he.
0: Oh.
1: Penne day. Any affair. Any power change no more.
0: Okay. Oh.
1: See, besides, I'm fat. No more.
0: Asimo.
1: Judgment. Train one.
0: Yeah.
1: Until also know also who said judgment. There is judgment. So what does it?
0: But would the idiot mean?
1: Say you be a who you be a.
0: Is that Timu at Timu?
1: Timu.
0: Into what do you are? Would you at Timu?
1: Yes.
0: Tino beso be a banya mas.
1: Na say me no kwa yemo. Na maybe say I say ahuma abo aye doctor. Wafa jola kase ma bama. And then maybe say so nim daughter na I say ateche.
0: Ah. Kwa jem fi. Doctor, look here. Some of them pass my
1: class. Those are ura kwa yemo. Those are huma bebre aboche nkuna afudia.
0: Aye.
1: Na kuguso.
0: Those are Nigerian.
1: Yes, any your friend doctor.
0: Any mabana na mabaya.
1: Mabaya say duano esiko. 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
0: But when I hear those
1: are Nigerian. Aye bebre. 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
1: good.
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0: yes. I'm very Dr. Penny or that Daud.
1: Oh, who says Joe Efre?
0: Come on, Javier. Who does that mean? You mean in there?
1: You say, Doctor Muno, but check what I
0: did. You say,
1: Atache Muna, Cassa Doctor.
0: You can't don't tell us, Atache. The doctor may kind of.
1: You're not comfortable.
0: Another Atache said, there are only ones who can appear in another. Odwe mo ane pie fina no. 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
1: What I open here, baby, I would do, maybe I may order than a besides our co, baby, I would move work on.
0: The grandmother, Missa. It's my only Bisa. 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
1: a four in our yes.
0: And Bisa would have quiet 1 to 3 months our bronze as well.
1: Dance and also calling in a crowd also, no, you know, be art in a year in Tim. Will be our babies and be an easy be or the panny or all.
0: The beauty is that one on your tea. Omuma pa.
1: Yes. Ebe do wachi.
0: Yes.
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0: 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Ebe ton pa. Because we ni pa 30 ya. 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
1: 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Onda, from Monday to Saturday. Monday to Saturday. 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Yes. And as see answer no me wa.
0: O zero wa
1: ba. 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
0: O ma je ba medicine si wa pa.
1: Yes.
0: And so I respect that is you why for that.
1: I'm a board member of CPMR, Center for Plant Medicine Research now.
0: I respect to papa. For Unga, we are
1: drained archie.
0: In two was a man of my yammy, a semen can nepia. Yam shall Uji helps it depa. 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
0: bre
1: na me na de amai
0: me happy say
1: you could say you are
0: giving back to the
1: society
0: back, space the nation. You remember when I was here? Can you remember now?
1: Very soon, I'll be about
0: it. Yeah, about it.
1: I'll be about it.
0: You know, I know. I'll be about it.
1: It's in the pipeline.
0: Yeah.
1: Abrabo Eddie.
0: Ah.
1: Yes, Abrabo sha say dem pa. But who person will start Abrabo just determine. Determination. Abrabo what me I achieve the opebia. And now focus. And at two, three no credit.
0: Nti, no credit, focus, determination. Chemu chire.
1: So, where we are so be. Now we are struggling to say we. Now what do you call so say? How many people are here? They could do. We put anything. Now if you know, what the new credit at work. So, well, maybe if you're crossing here, your village near your cottage.
0: You don't need cottage.
1: Maybe near cottage.
0: See the crossing right
1: here. I'm crossing. I'm going to go. And I'm being in San Diego. 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
0: No wo ya boy.
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0: Okay
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0: And I'll go to continue to become.
1: Yes, now they are kind of combining herbs now. Combination of herbs and the secret of treatment in terms of traditional medicine.
0: The woman nim cry on a COVID by an air now they. As I
1: found. Oh, no.
0: Yes, so now it was a pandemic, but now
1: it's yes, a vaccine boost to immune system. No. System, why boosting it? Immune system, why boosting it? Maybe I am a peer India. A budiari, a tear habay and a bodudu. 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
0: e ya so den ye ya
1: ne se se anu su atra na dozo
0: o ba wo se
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0: ai
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1: ani dem inti min se bibi a wo side effect ade bi e wo bi a wo ne ne so so bon Are you asking me
0: Okay, okay.
1: Eja,
0: hey,
1: are you
0: saying? Send you said you were counting. Number is 0322 83581 83582 83583. Doctor Dawood, I will be on our crapana. Ni mum, udube be order na. Udube biso be our run because Doctor Dawood, 19
1: three three minutes kwa
0: lewa. And you know, and 3 minutes kwa. Na oho se on a betasty complex. Kwame, me as much work for course, but I'm from here. So, Peter, I am Pekasa. Lady, yes, city. I'm a 3 cups of 360. You can come as a man.
1: That would 360 cups of the same. Obian is here, and one known. Obian could be any. That would 360 cups of such a treat, nemimin. Obio, how
0: down to me
1: now, women, until I see treat, nemimin. Obi down to me than Homemun in Ionia. What the ointment in the chin, no minute races take up so soon.
0: Adena, as a minute.
1: Say, oh, say, in the pediani or in tena and your estena. The arena answer and be a bit ba, and then as soon as you're the estena lino, now in tena. It would be a room. It will pass out for year to the old moon as
0: much. My funny pummy is a mere macho, macho, mamma doctor that would have chow a drinny be.
1: Don't forget, say, I have mine now. Ebi wo ha ni hini sayare.
0: There's a form.
1: Ni hini sayade. But na haban ye wudro.
0: Oza. Ele ye bibia na ekon.
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0: 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Make me your side effect.
1: Ntina say combination of herbs no the most important thing.
0: Ne ye ye kopaya.
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0: Ogo mo bi a bo bi akwa sa bi a wo ko.
1: E wo de
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1: is a
0: canifa, but
2: I said,
0: I'm not sure.
2: 6437 dog yade de sa de na o ya de o bia ya de confidential secret 0244886437
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2: eh yesu ma me
4: hey
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4: ba che yo
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1: oh yes yes say purely herbs te bi wa side effect e bi ni but say there we hwe yen hwe mo hu say e wa side effect no
2: wrong
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10: Attentive, you were very goofy, you cared for me. People say I'm carrying this thing well, but I'm here because you loved me and you loved me well. When you held my hand in the delivery room, through the birth of our beautiful baby girl, Winle Westwa Muandala, we had new hope for our future and expectations for our family and the life we wanted her to have. I expected you to stay for at least a month to help settle into our new reality.
9: asem kese ana ewom ene se nanka gana mampani John Dramani Mahama esese wone sa ankrofu kwe eko bie eye jumedia wadibesi efoma gudia wontu nukwampaswo ano nenso so jumedia fufro bebo mua mampani antumi ene wananko.
11: This tragedy represents a deep personal loss for me. I shared a close bond with many of those individuals who died. Our nation is grieving, and on behalf of the government and the people of Ghana, I extend my deepest condolences to their families, friends, and their loved ones. Know that our entire country mourns with you. We share your pain. Your loss is our loss, a loss of dedicated public servants, intellectuals, and individuals who tirelessly work for a better Ghana. These eight individuals dedicated their lives to Ghana's progress. That their final moments were spent in service is a testament to their unwavering commitment. We have lost some of our nation's brightest minds, and this is a moment of shared heartbreak.
9: Arehusem yi etri no Captain Retire Paul Fojua odi abajoko anim ema wode ehwehwemu fekofeko etu dwa no etrechremu dientia ema akwanhia no esiye.
12: There was adverse weather, there was limited visibility, there was rising rugged terrain with this terrain induced complicating factors, and there were no ground-based navigational route aids en route. The investigation would like to say that from everything they gathered, the emergency response was very timely. The fact that these first responders managed to get to the site in about 2 hours was remarkable, because the terrain has very steep slopes. It was raining, it was slippery, so it wasn't the easiest thing to do. When we went to the site, it was also raining and it was very slippery, and we struggled using sticks and everything to try to get up there.
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15: if Dr. Edward Amane Buama and Mutula were alive today, they would be proud of.
16: Absolutely, yes. Because the evidence of that lies in the fact that as we speak now, there is a new, for example, there's a new dispensation where all excavators, that of course are the equipment that are used for illegal mining in any way, that come into the country now, are first of all properly registered, they are tracked and they are monitored. And as we speak, we have over 1,500 excavators in the country that are currently being monitored in the systems control room at the Minerals Commission. This was not happening in the past, so it was a free-for-all affair. Excavators were just coming into the country, they were being moved to various locations, and nobody had an idea where they were going or what they were being used for.
15: Okay.
16: In fact, just yesterday, the Concerned Small Scale Miners Association had a meeting with the minister, and one of their concerns was that we have about 10,000 imported excavators that have been left at the ports, and that they want the support of the minister to clear them. We are certainly not where we used to be, and we haven't gotten to our destination either, but we have made some significant progress.
5: Oh, yakoya nim papa papa papa papa yakoya nim ente se de na tie ne biem wei e kasa mafuma naimos pa kwasi shandof ne ne na hote ye no na samtwani a wono wesai ntokwa ene ko kese e wo galamse so ye 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
17: I wish I could say that the memory of these gallant members of society has been served well, but unfortunately no, we haven't. We have tried, but we have not succeeded. Government set up the NIMOS under the previous commander did their what they wanted to do, but we have come back to square one. I will say that we made some momentous progress in the area of protecting the forest reserves, and so for some time the people who were armed and were invading forest reserves rapidly reduced, but we're getting back to the status quo. Just this week, 3 days ago, the Forestry Commission Rapid Response Team had to go in and arrest 12 illegal miners in the Bosumtwi Range Forest Reserve, where they've taken over and have divided themselves into four groups, mining and destroying that forest reserve. When you go around Lake Bosumtwi, you find out that such a sacred place that is protected by both tradition and government has been taken over. The people were arrested and then they came back mining in the night.
5: Enye wanwa sa asase ayaja to sutade abosomtwe ho leg bosomtwe ho ayche se eya asase ananom eya mamre ni amane nyina ho ayobo sutade no ho ban no na yenim se ya yapempam ama yapampam krofo afiri mo 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
3: onye high ranking officer at Jubilee House ye fi se party ka assembly a gbia president ni ho vice president ni ranking the chief of staff ayewe she works at the presidency and she ever fine sir yes sir we need now to send a delegation to parliament to do the presentation to parliament
4: and I know ya da ben
3: and
4: it must have come rashe
3: be you two enipa ma omako amamako ya presentation
5: as is expected you talk to the host tonight the chief of staff or the deputy or a very senior member of government under the circumstances should have been part of this discourse and to lead it. We feel that with great respect to you and without prejudice to your presence, to nominate only you to come amount to disrespecting us as a political party. I'm the leader of the party in parliament. You have the general secretary of the party here. You have the chief of staff of the flag bearer.
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10: I'm passing a trouble in a politician for no bar. And she said, I heard it. Well, I'm with you, I'm on a moment. I am me, I'm passing a scene, a tear, saying a tear, saying a tear.
11: Sure.
10: Woman, oh dear, dear, baba. I've seen a big group for my me, and I'm passing a scene, a tear, dear, a moon, I was some of her may. So now, future, and so many, mom, I'm paying for money at you. To be Bonica and decentralization, I can, and okay, you come almost on a num.
11: Sure.
10: I said, I knew from so I'm on a heap somewhere.
11: Joe,
10: some politician and the world, and so moon, a baby, a cousin, civil servants, and a woman, a church on Cratan, and a politician, you will in her friends, you see, I'm not coming. Also, no penny is Okaka. Also, Susan Okaka will be you, and it let me part, not dear the area. That's all Canada will be you, and also, who was I, dear, she just I never say, you see, you see. The chief directors, near title kicker, yes, a person could do as a chief director near Boog Yakiko.
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14: So the assembly directed that we take action to remove the person who has come to occupy the block on political consideration. The facility is a property of the KMA and no other political party can give it to any person for usage without recourse to the assembly. So once the assembly has given me that assignment, I will carry it out. We will invite the pastor to come with documentation, and if indeed he hasn't got any arrangement with the KMA, we take steps to get him out of the place.
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3: 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The Battle of Brilliant Ideas is back. And Nantuane Mabawa Wabini Yefra Santamemu, Senior High School Ahudua Mubesia, Abobo Semua Puarisa, Adja Chinye Mudo, Adja Diabaso Bodie, and Kodabe Kamutra Boma Junesamua Kasaku Kodroso. 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
3: 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Then you know we are going to free. That's why I say, and I'm looking at the difference. 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
4: difference.
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4: You need free for money. 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
3: I don't try. And you join. You better.
4: You go. You know we are
3: playing. Try.
4: You
3: know. Is it difficult?
4: Yeah. It's not hard. You say. Uso ba santi memo a edaya kesi wuyi na wono mkoye juma bi
3: edi si e
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3: sabe kwa na sika kwa ni wopa
4: za o bele bele bele bele
3: ai
4: e da ho
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4: you mean say e bia na baby o jina no o kon cry and e bi kro na ni mo bi e wo en cry e ye taifa
3: yeah.
4: Taifa station wa udu wa super Pentecost Central.
3: Mm-hmm.
4: Ayafa Central no.
3: Eso.
4: Mm. Because that area on Pentecost near me.
3: The dos we won ketwa na wa kesi.
4: Yeah, the Central no the soso a. Upia Betro just adjacent and then no ebo ho a. Number no any Ubu wa se di haye no nanti akra ayete. Udu wani kire ho a obenye babia park o ka kama na afide wonya hwiche akra tram ne apiam. Ama afide BS ye
3: yesu so
4: udi hene e wo ho. E na utumi so buku appointment so e wo ho. Na bibia ye kama ho so number no. Eni 0547 6 8 6 8 8 8 8 1 8 1 0 5 4 7 0 5 4 7 6 8 8 8 8 1 8 1 0 2 0 2 0 2 5 4 5 4 3 7 3 7 5 4 5 4 0 2 0 2 0 2 0 2 5 4 5 4 3 7 3 7 5 4 5 4 out of 4 and the start if you may manage okay when you are in the movie baby then I will train Mr. D when I'm a bit too quiet baby not car parking any panic in America no see grandma no I just so good time okay.
3: Because I just want to tie him.
4: Grana obie ni zepulu
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4: 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So, you see the earlier.
3: The best.
4: The better. So, until the Lord had care. Yedin se sheye gu na kwa mu se. Oba, you will be a friend of prostate. Specific antigen. Oh, and my yehu.
3: What must you money when you?
4: Yeah, when you yehu. 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
3: Una.
4: And a memory be because seven previous or two so good containing them. Said the be a month for end this term. Well, when it's hard, you know, a cocoa air bow said BBAC. Near Tosumi and Sir Enso and say, Joso Edu. Who is a Joso Edemono? Mean terminal because I could Joso could draw a force a yes a debano and manisa a bus soper soper to send your pipe papers a channel. A one above a corner a swati, a one above a corner swati, Miss Slow, Sadiano and Yakokobo. Near Tosu and Su Ebium, Ubuanswa and Maubemu Sosiso. One way your backers be a winner, no way you are really. Nelson Tessa, they be so when you know you are in one treating you and swa. It will be some problem,
3: Ebra.
4: Oh, it's your best. Lord, that's Kauba. You be ya abutre, says Kana, you be cha, Tessa, who will be a beye, said your beya, say Pimpen, so cry every do stage, be wa, you treat your mom.

drops into liver cancer. The liver cancer, so the only option is a liver transplant. Liver transplant is not a thing. You cannot afford. When you hepatitis B are who treat it, be a milky, a juman, a woo, and fuel attendance, no money, and the adeno, a bear affecting liver, over loaded car, your best shed, bone amount. Symptoms, no, and tanda, and wedding, Emranana, Samaba, intimacy, Sabre, one out, tea power, Sabre, or Jones, or Jones, on any very deep yellow, Sabre, or one out, a full room, Sabre, or feel right, or one appear, a walk a crano, Sabre, or not take a crabby and wobble, wound to me, and nano. Need my indications. The sea out to me say, appetite is so acte. 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And son, where did it? Need my indications, actually, say something is happening in the liver. To Tumirica, for any extra Accra, Typha, Pentecost, Central Hua. And I'll bet my friend Nombe, 0245 Mr. Brown Lord Healthcare, White Coffee ni diye nyan wa samuka. 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
6: I'm not afraid to be different. I be loud and bold. I know they blend in.
7: Born from a vibrant culture, I did dance to the beat of my own drum. I be the vibe.
8: In a world where everybody will follow trends, I create them. I be trailblazer. And that be my originality.
9: And when we raise a glass, it's a celebration of who we are. To honor people, enjoy your origin.
10: Drink responsibly, not for sale to persons under 18 years of age. Not recommended to pregnant women and lactating mothers. Don't drink and drive.

0: advert is FDA approved.
1: Who is the greatest of all time in football?
2: Somebody red, and it goes to one!
3: Angelo.
4: Ghana jollof has no co-equal. The smell alone. Oh my God.
5: Now shit. You two they lie, eh? Now the same stew when they use cook like that, and then they go put on photo.
1: In music.
6: Are you busy? Forget everybody, yeah.
7: My guy.
6: Would you Papa Nija put some respect on the goat?
7: On the goat, the only goat I know lives in Tema.
6: Every year, we will give to you back, back, back, back, back, back.
1: So who is the goat? Though we may disagree on who the goat is in football, music and jollof, Alumobitis always brings us together.

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Are you ready? Jamama Wana Khan Radio Station. 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Question day, any question at the beer. I have prime sports. I have foreign tidbit and choir. And your deep breath.

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1: when see a graphic so ha okay me ba
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1: oh where are 2 million
2: control for the pesca kufi anyu
1: ah where 2 million the crab you hwa there we dey to so we dey to so
2: what paper sika shape we say no 200 cedis
1: yes
2: if you scan fini konkoni mu
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0: dey dey
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2: no, I Facebook in Shawan 0.5 Rabba Behadi. Now, and that year, the near dinner, there are some. I yet dinner dinner, there are some.
1: I'm home. Nana num akọ akọfo jere hwem game omo
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0: ene so bet your tricks crew
1: 200 series
2: and okay we say
1: ene
2: we say paper don try
1: say fake ya
2: that be original
1: okay any
0: scan
2: I wish you have a baby
1: I am
2: day
1: me be change in Dallas
2: sikai
1: life me change in Dallas ya me wea e brain ho ka me yi mono no 5 for free papa ya tari abro no 5 won no na tari e sene yi me ye free me
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1: 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Question crawe.
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2: 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Said o sha se wasade aba na wiye.
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2: 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I was ukaka say eyi na na wise wa ye bi.
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2: 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I wish you had
1: dalesin there. It take time.
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3: say e catch o pay sika mam jesi a ma kwa ko di no si so ko tole to no ma ka wo
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3: o wu fu
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1: The entire America said maybe change in dollars. Mm. Dollars mean to me change, you know. Romania dollars are humble.
0: Dollars, yeah.
1: Yes, but may keep me turn it wild, didn't it? And yes, sir, Obi Baka said, Otto Baka said, you mean you pass here. It's here, some catcher said, maybe change in dollars. Some cousin be changing dollars, yeah. 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
3: say me ka che ta dia ready ni now professor
1: come see
3: sir professor pa fo so pa fo free
0: I
3: as well, my man. Professor, I kill a Eba Basukro. Eba no baby Tuffy. And you try, or to be trying him. Now, I'll quabity hold him now, or no, or be challenging him. Say one day, I know the end, or the baby you try, sick of you trying him again. I'll quit your quick one. What did this say? She said, "We have to buy it." If we are acquiring it, we say, "Yeah, the old one, the
0: old one." We say, "Yeah, the Italian one."
1: We don't
3: care. I say,
1: "We don't care." 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
0: ada what to oba to say
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1: Confirm that.
3: Papa, papa, papa. Yes, Christo. Yes, papa. Let's say money.
1: Yeah. Yes, Christo. Yes, Tia.
3: Yes, papa. Let's say money.
1: Oma ufu sorry.
3: Huh?
1: Oma bubiya sorry.
3: Sana paka
1: ya. Confirm that. Let's buy. I want to buy. Yeah. Sana.
3: Hey, ya. Apari.
1: Confirm that. Let's say
3: arieda.
1: Yes. Let's say arieda.
3: Let's say arieda.
1: Confirm that.
3: Let's buy.
1: Yeah, why?
3: Ebi siwa.
1: Confirm that. Let's say arieda.
3: Confirm that. Let's buy. Yeah. Ebi detsi asi.
1: Ewa hey.
3: Ebi detsi asi.
0: 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Ko achre sa o sa fantini bi ya die owe.
3: Remember, Bosun Song, yeah, a coffers you have a point, you'll be a coffers you have.
1: And then I mean,
0: okay, may my tear for about 5 minutes.
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9: 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But we are not the ones who be seeing the unfair capricious muda.
10: Obi na bed metu.
9: Obi na bed one free.
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10: 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Ya family ni so so. 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
11: okay.
9: Well, first born, your castle first born, what you say?
11: If I come back in.
9: Good, what way?
11: If I choose you.
9: What do you have a frame near Ninko movie, why?
11: Okay.
9: Frame a number, no mean Ninko movie. Now, I mean, sure what you did, and some plan which I'll be back with you.
11: Maybe
9: I've
11: been
9: here for
11: number.
9: Maybe my number, but to Janua frame.
10: I'm not a boy number,
9: why?
11: Okay.
9: Good me dasi. Papa me number ni ni. Eh
10: 055
9: and I say 0240
10: 0240
9: 96
10: 96
9: 7 to 7 7 7 7 5 7 0 2 4 0 0 2 4 0 9 6 9 6 7 to 7 7 7 5 7 0 5 5 0 0 7 3 3 7 3 3 9 5 9 5 and then you're a few more you're a body you're a body you're a body you're a body you're a body you're a body you're a body you're a body you're a body you're a body you're a body you're a body you're a body you're a body you're a body you're a body you're a body you're a body you're a body you're a body you're a body you're a body you're a body you're a body you're a body you're a body you're a body you're a body you're a body you're a body you're a body you're a body you're a body you're a body you're a body you're a body you're a body you're a body you're a body you're a body you're a body you're a body you're a body you're a body you're a body you're a body you're a body you're a body 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
5: 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Or do one number to see the papa, Yaminkoswa, Shiramo, a chain Yami Adunswa, a man swa, Minimoa and Echo, Minimo Beijin Abom Piano, Medamus Yamin Shiram. 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
0: That is Semenyame. Power ni
1: works of faith connecting to God through prayers.
6: Jesus
7: in the mighty name of Jesus.
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7: Works of faith connecting to
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6: connecting to God.
7: We are the praying tribe, the mountain of salvation
6: and solution.
7: We are the praying tribe, the mountain of salvation
6: and solution.
7: If there is a man to pray, there is a God to answer. If there is a man to pray, there is a God to answer. Your bumpy in the other day, David prayed that cast not me away from your presence and take not your Holy Spirit from me. Everybody in coming can ever one now and you conquer in for me so your pompa yasebadi nyankopon se ever don't conquer mla wo so na na dwi yɛmpayɛ yɛ bɔ yɛ sɛ wade nyankopɔn sɛ may the spirit of the lord fall upon her
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6: Jesus
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7: 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Pray against it now. it now. Any curses, any curses upon your life, pray against it. Bombaitia, Bombaitia, Bombaitia, Ateleba, Apalaba, Alebana, Ateleba, Ateleba, Rabarama, Usauradina Kupa, Lupia Marababa, Anumibia, Anumisabia, Yakatumaso, Anumisabia, Yakatumetumaso, and we yes, Demo, oh God, as I pray, let it be broken, let it be broken, let it be broken, Yanaboba, Yanaboba, Yanaboba, Prina, Prina, Ateleba, Ateleba, Ateleba, Ateleba, Ateleba, Ateleba, Ateleba, Ateleba, Ateleba, Ateleba, Ateleba, Ateleba, Ateleba, Ateleba, Ateleba, Ateleba, Ateleba, Ateleba,
6: Ateleba, Ateleba,
7: Ateleba, Ateleba,
6: Ateleba,
7: Hallelujah. Your bomb, your bomb, your bomb, your bomb, your bomb, your bomb, your bomb, your bomb, your bomb, your bomb, your bomb, your bomb, your bomb, your bomb, your bomb, your bomb, your bomb, your bomb, 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your bomb, your bomb, your bomb, your bomb, your bomb, your bomb, your bomb, your bomb, your bomb, your bomb, your bomb, your bomb, your bomb, your bomb, your bomb, your bomb, your bomb, your bomb, 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
0: so
1: yesu
0: ni yesu
1: ni bompa me God avenge for you May the Lord avenge for you. May the Lord avenge for you. May the Lord avenge for you. The honorable Pah. Oh God, my Father, as I pray, avenge from you, Lord. Avenge from you, Lord. The honorable Pah. One hour to a woman, everybody to a town for some rest, everybody to my town for some rest, and we are supreme, the honorable part, the honorable part, a teleba, a teleba, a libenaba, a teleba, a robanaba, a teleba, a ratumania, the honorable part, a friend for us, oh God, everybody to your town for some rest, everybody to our soul, everybody to our soul, a teleba, a benaba, a teleba, a teleba, a teleba, a robanaba, a teleba, a robanaba. Ateya pa la pa, biyano pa, biyano pa. Ebadin towa sure, ebadin towa sure, ebadin towa sure. Biyano pa pa. May the Lord avenge for you. May the Lord avenge for you. Biyano pa, biyano pa, biyano pa. Ateya pa. In the name of Jesus,
0: Jesus, Jesus.
1: In the mighty name of Jesus,
0: Jesus, Jesus.
1: The bomb pile is Christ within the field. Ebadin towa town for sure.
0: My God.
1: Ebadin awo town ko wa town for sure.
0: My God.
1: To uncle a town for it will Jesus Christ
0: in
1: Katila Havalaba. Everybody out of Tonko or town for so tea, your power will say it. If you know, your power will say it ever doing Tianica with yesterday. Your power will say it ever doing Tianica, your poor and Gossip, but in Tianca, your power from Bot, your power from Bot, a Kobin Kuranka will send what is it ever doing Tianica with
0: yesterday.
1: Oh, ever doing Tianica, Miss, your power from Bot, your power from Bot, ever doing Tianca with his Christian. Ever doing Tianca with his Christian. Ever doing Tianca. Oh,
0: yes, Lord.
1: Hallelujah.
0: Amen.
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0: Amen.
1: 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The soon soon we ask. We don't want the akujia ubibia. 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
1: Hey, do a poo sue about the Tianica. Do a poo move over the Tianica. Do a poo say about the Tianica.
0: To
1: Ubu Clofus, a whole cost of a woman. I am here. About the Tianica. 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
0: 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Your hands are blessed. 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
1: It will come Matthew chapter number 16, verse number 19. Was say, I will give you the keys of the kingdom of heaven. And whatever you bind on earth shall be bound in heaven. And whatever you loose on earth shall be loose in heaven. Was say the obe chichin assassin should be a me around it. Machichin also. Now the obe sani be anon shumere de mesal. So if you embry ya chichiri in shira che.
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0: yesani wo yesu
1: kase wura di menyampo
0: wo
1: mo brunti
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2: ne
1: 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Sonio, Sonio, Sonio, Sonio, Sonio, Sonio, Sonio, Sonio, Sonio, Sonio, Sonio, Sonio, Sonio, Sonio, Sonio, Sonio, Sonio, Sonio, Sonio, Sonio, Sonio, Sonio, Sonio, Sonio, Sonio, Sonio, Sonio, Sonio, Sonio, Sonio, Sonio, Sonio, Sonio, Sonio, Sonio, Sonio, Sonio, Sonio, Sonio, Sonio, Sonio, Sonio, Sonio, Sonio, Sonio, Sonio, Sonio, Sonio, Sonio, Sonio, Sonio, Sonio, Sonio, Sonio, Sonio, Sonio, Sonio, Sonio, Sonio, Sonio, Sonio, Sonio, Sonio, Sonio, Sonio

0: 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Would offer a lie canna. Usu busu old bones, you know, power junction, old bones, you baby a junction or ban speaker or ban speaker. A while two for Dr. Mensana Eba the same direction. Usu Broken estate a lie junction or ban the speaker. That is the only direction. If you pancron, if you tafun eba the same direction. If you crew from eba the same direction. If you unlock a junction eba the same direction. So be so junction na obani spirit and power junction junction bokum est junction na obani spirit and air wa nyame adume kire ye tiema suo free na
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0: 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O passport ni be ready no. Na akontu so ay ready to ama wate. Ti nyame adu me kire. Ayo Bukom estate. Inti number na bo friend number ye ma direction ye Bukom estate. Ka bia on fa ba Bukom estate bia no. Usi be si o junction na urban spray car no power junction. Sa junction na so usi on my honor junction ho na na. Ya so re de e won ti. Tuji de na mo e all night ba. Mate nyankopon shapa. But also be ti ma friend 0506115291. Hello.
4: Hello.
0: Ni pebu o so bom paya.
4: Nyami
0: bi osu bi ti mbacho kebi. Hello. What are you doing?
5: I'm not
0: here.
5: I'm
0: not here.
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0: not here. I'm not here. Jesus Christ, you know, everybody in the sack, everybody else are here. Everybody in the sack, I know, I saw you here. Everybody in the sack, I know, I saw you here. 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Everybody in the sack, yesterday, you yale bonne de ba die chemo fu abra boso e wo Jesus Christ di munti amen e ba de nyang pon sha e ba de sha pa o nyame adume china me ba to wa wo tie nche bia wa wo 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